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0: You just heard End of the World by Sea Rose. Happy, or should I say sad, to be back for another week?
1: Yeah.
0: I hate being here.
1: We don't.
0: You're going to hear a bunch of great music coming up. We've got Good Morning, but right up next, we've got Come Around by Frownline right here on VIC Radio.

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0: 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Before that was Come Around by Frownline.
1: Yay!
0: How are you doing tonight, DJ Clearance Rack?
1: Oh, I'm just swell.
0: Yeah?
1: No, I'm sad.
0: Oh, why is that? Hey, no need to elaborate. Let's listen. Let's get whisked away by some sad music. Yeah. Up next, you're going to hear Fat Evil Children, Acetone, Asher White. But right up next, you've got
1: Asher
0: Best
1: White,
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0: 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I'm DJ Ashtray.
1: I'm DJ Clarence Rack.
0: You just heard Clean Me by Fat Evil Children. I've enjoyed As Much of This as I Can Stand by Acetone. Bushel Hide by Asher White. And Best Friend by Dev Lemons.
1: Whoop, whoop.
0: You know what I'm not sad about?
1: What?
0: Dev Lemons.
1: Yeah, I'm really happy about Dev Lemons.
0: Yeah, she's making cool music.
1: Doing wonders. And that's great.
0: We've got a very folky section coming up. I kind of grouped them a little, but...
1: You would.
0: And I did. So this is Andy Schaaf, Jack Davies, Mama's Broke, But Right Up First. Maybe by Dan Reeder, right here on VIC Radio.

0: 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I'm DJ Ashtray.
1: I'm DJ Clarence Rack.
0: You just heard Losing by Andy Schaaf, Never Knew Me At All by Jack Davies, Heaven by Mama's Broke, and Maybe by Dan Reeder. Kind of a little folky selection there for you.
1: Yeah.
0: We've got actually a couple kind of more folky songs. I Can't Hide My Nature. Coming up next for you, we've got Chat Pile, but first it's When the Pills Wear Off by Willie Carlisle.

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0: And you're listening to Real Sad Lad Hours. This is the second hour of our two-block show.
2: Indeed.
0: And it's my music now.
2: Mm-hmm.
0: We heard some awesome music from DJ Ashtray.
2: The horses I've handed you.
0: Yeah, I have the reins.
2: Mm-hmm.
0: You just heard Where We've Been by Freako.
2: Yes.
0: And coming up, we have some music by Les Réalisés de Nude and Prairie Princess and Talk Talk. But first, See You Later, I'm Gone by Robert Lester Folsom, only on The Vic.

date tomorrow, so I won't kill myself tonight. Not that this new romantic venture really stirs hope or excites, it's just I know that being stood up always fucking sucks. So even when I die, I'll try and keep somewhat in touch. I got a show to play this week, so I won't kill myself tonight. 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
1: I'm sad about censorship.
0: Yeah, that's a way to put it.
1: What are we
0: listening to?
1: You just heard Even When I Die by Prairie Princess, and before that, White Awakening by Les Réalisés de Nude, and before that, Sea Leader I'm Gone by Robert Lester Folsom. I love all those songs equally.
0: Is that true?
1: Yes, very true.
0: Cool.
1: Yeah, coming up, we have some music by Silver Jews and Neil Young and Lobby Seafray. But first, Eden by Talk Talk from Eden. By Talk Talk. 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
1: I'm DJ Ashtray.
0: What are you sad about, DJ Ashtray?
1: Just a general malaise kind of overcasting my everyday.
0: We all feel that sometimes. It'd be like that. And yeah, you just heard
1: it's like, have I made the right choice?
0: Yeah.
2: 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Coming up, you're going to hear some stuff by Jim O'Rourke and Charlie Magiera, but first, you're going to hear a song called Canuck Chase by Lobby Seaframe, only on VIC Radio.

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1: 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And this is my music. Welcome to Sad Lat Hours. You just heard Eureka by Jim Roar.
0: I'm presenting my music.
1: Hi, I'm DJ Clearance Rack, and this is my music. Please listen.
0: What did we just hear?
1: You just heard Eureka by Jim O'Rourke, and before that, Canic Chase by Lobby Seafray. Mm,
0: beautiful.
1: Coming up, we have some music by Hum, Geese, and Women.
0: Mm.
1: But first, Used to Be Psychic Youth by Charlie Magiera and the Modern Dance Club. 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
1: I'm DJ Ashtray.
0: I'm sad.
1: Now, why are you sad?
0: I'm sad because my dear friend Hannah is not here.
1: Yeah, they bailed, I guess.
0: They bailed. They faded. That's messed up, dude. Well, I'm also sad because we've been listening to sad music for the last 2 hours, but I also love all the music that's been played.
1: You know what I can do? I can apologize that I don't have to change.
0: I can change.
1: Sure.
0: This last song. Oh, you just heard First World Warrior by Geese. And before that, Why I Like the Robins by Hum. And before that, Used to Be Psychic Youth by Charlie McGeer and the Modern Dance Club. Our last song of the night is Penal Colony by Women. A great hit. A great hit.
1: Yeah.
0: Enjoy. Bye.

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New German, where we explore music from the 80s to present day. 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

EIC, the voice of Ithaca College, we prioritize diversity and inclusion. 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We support you. 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Black Lives Matter.

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And yeah, that's 2 hours with DJ Z.

When the red flashing lights on a school bus come on and the stop sign comes out, you must stop. In New York State, you cannot move again until the red flashing lights go off and the stop sign is retracted, or until the driver or a traffic officer signals it is okay to pass. You must stop even on the opposite side of a divided highway. If you decide it's okay to risk a child's life and pass a stopped school bus, you could face fines or even have your license revoked. Is it really worth it? Always obey the school bus stopping law in your state.

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1: 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Purple hat, cheetah print, dancing on the people, rolled up at the after joint, dancing.

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0: 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Ah!
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You just heard Dead End by Snail Mail, and before that you heard Sedative by BG. Coming up next, you'll be hearing songs from Radio Free Alice and The Night Cafe. But before both of those, here is Paperclip Maximizer by Rosie Tucker. I'm DJ Heebie Jeebie, and you're listening to The Voice of Ithaca College.

You just heard Empty Words by Radio Free Alice, and before that, you heard Turn by The Night Cafe and Paperclip Maximizer by Rosie Tucker. Hey y'all, it's DJ Heebie Jeebie here, coming at you with another shift this fine Friday morning. If you can't tell by my voice, I'm slightly sick, but no matter. Just don't get annoyed by my voice. My sick voice, that is. Anyway, I hope everyone is enjoying the weather, having a blast. I don't know. Pretty much all I wanted to say in this bit was that I'm sick, so excuse the voice. Anyway, I'm gonna move on. Okay. I think my dad just texted me. Anyway. Yes, he did. Okay. Coming up next, you'll be hearing songs from Catfish and the Bottlemen.

and Latchkey Kids. But before that, here is Meaning Business by Wendy Eisenberg. I'm DJ Heebie-Jeebie, and you're listening to The Best of What's Next right here on The Vic.

0: You just heard ASA by Catfish and the Bottlemen, and before that, you heard Cower by Latchkey Kids and Meaning Business by Wendy Eisenberg. And up next, you'll be hearing songs from Yard and the Jack Rubies. But before that, here are a couple messages for you. I'm DJ Heebie-Jeebie. Keep on listening to the Voice of Ithaca College.
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You just heard Essential Tremor by Yard, and before that you heard Greedy by the Jack Rubies. Hey y'all, how are we doing this morning? It's like I just talked to you, crazy. I definitely knew what I was gonna say and I just completely forgot. But whatever. Well, we have Shadowies in the studio throughout the next couple weeks, so that's very exciting. I currently have one in the studio with me right now. I wish said Shadowy could say hi, but alas, you'll be able to hear them later on. Within the next few weeks with their own talk sets, so stay tuned for that. Hopefully by the end of the month you'll be hearing brand new DJs on the station. I hope you all are excited for that, all five of you. That was a joke. Anyway, so coming up next you'll be hearing some songs from Sorry and Oh Rain. But before that, here is Weeping Sky by Picture Plane. Oh my god, that rhymed. Crazy. I'm DJ Heepy TV, and you're listening to The Best of What's Next right here on The Vic.

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0: You just heard Jive by Sorry, and before that you heard 5 to 8 Hours a Day by El Rain and Weeping Sky by Picture Plane. And coming up next, you'll be hearing songs from Milk and Bone and Sarah Kinsley. But before that, here is Track Your Beam by Snail Mail. I'm DJ HeebieJeebie, and you're listening to The Vic.
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You just heard Hoops by Milk and Bone, and before that you heard Lonely Touch by Sarah Kinsley, and before that you heard Tractor Beam by Snail Mail. Coming up next, you'll be hearing songs from Eves Wilder and Beach Fossils, but before that, here is Doubt by Slow Pulp. I'm DJ Heebie-Jeebie, coming at you with another hour of music right here on The Vic.

You just heard Free Fall by Eve Wilder. And before that, you heard Dare Me by Beach Fossils and Doubt by Slowpoke. Hey y'all, it's DJ HeebieJeebie back again for another hour. Crazy, I know, right? I was so prepared. If you ever have any song requests for myself or any other DJ in the studio, feel free to call in to VIC Radio at 607-274-1059. Again, that is 607-274-1059. You can request a song or talk to a DJ. Either or, whatever you please. You can also interact with us online at our social media. We have Instagram and Twitter. We also have a Facebook. Don't know if that matters to you. Whatever. All of our accounts are at VIC Radio, and I hope you know how to spell that because you found us online. So coming up next, you'll be hearing songs from Quarters and Oasis, but before that, here is Underdog by The Dahmers. I'm DJ HeebieJeebie, and you're listening to The Vic.

Whoa, so unexpected. I know my friends, but I'd rather bathe in my self-rejection.

0: You just heard Nicknames by Dayglow, and before that, you heard Plummet by Quarters, Don't Look Back in Anger by Oasis, and Underdog by The Dahmers. Coming up next, you'll be hearing songs from Allure, Owl City, and Constant Smiles, all of which are coming up after these short messages. I'm DJ Heebie-Jeebie, needing to cough, and you're listening to The Best of What's Next, right here on The Vic.
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1: Well, DJ Z, I'm preparing for our flannel and feedback show. 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
0: Oh, yeah, our 90s alternative and grunge show. 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
1: Yes, but as co-hosts, you do need to shower and not just listen to people screaming into a microphone.

lonely. It's hard to say that I'd rather stay awake when I'm asleep, because my dreams are bursting at the seams.

You just heard Missing Kid by Allure. And before that, you heard Fireflies by Owl City. Of course, because... yeah. And before that, you heard... When You're Gone by Constant Smiles. Hey y'all. It's DJ HBGB for the last time. Or this long, I guess. For today, I hope you enjoyed the music that played today. If you didn't, my apologies. ? You can always request a song, like I said. Especially if you are my father, you can text me and let me know if you want a different song. I hope everyone has an amazing weekend. Fun, restful, all of that. He just texted me. Crazy. I have no weekend plans other than a birthday party tomorrow night, so I need to majorly prepare for that after my class is done. So I can't wait to do that. By prepare, I mean cleaning my room, because, yeah. Anyway, I'm going to move on. I'm not going to talk about cleaning my room. Coming up next, you'll be hearing songs by Inling and Francis Chang. But before that, here is Golden by Pines. Coming up next, I said that already. Okay, I'm DJ HBGB. You're listening to The Vic. Goodbye.

0: You just heard Even If It's a Lie, I Don't Mind by Inling. And before that, you heard Island by Francis Chang and Golden by Pines. Coming up next, you'll be hearing songs from Georgiana and June. But before that, here is Interweave with Madre. I've been DJ Heebie-Jeebie, and you're listening to The Best of What's Next, right here on The Vic.
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Kumusta kayo? 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

As the midterms roll by and the tests and quizzes pile up by the day, if you feel like you're a little in over your head, consider finding yourself a free tutor in the ithaca.edu/tutoring page online, getting yourself matched up with someone in whatever classes you need, and working out times that fit around your schedule so that you can focus on your schoolwork.

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going through hell and you're hating yourself. 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People say I'm jealous, but

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1: Good afternoon, Luke. You are listening to VIC Sports. Starting on South, Ithaca's men's soccer team took on Misericordia on Wednesday. In the first half, the Bombers scored the lone goal of the half. In the second half, Ithaca would outscore Misericordia 2-1 and a half to win 3-1. Jack Carney scored one goal for the Bombers as they improved to 3-0-1 on the season. The next game for Ithaca will be tomorrow on the road against King's College at 7 p.m. Transitioning to the volleyball team, who are ranked 18th in the nation, they played against Granton in their last game. In the first set, the Bombers came out on top 25-20. In the second set, it was a back-and-forth battle, but Ithaca prevailed 29-27. In the third set, the Bombers would seal the sweep, winning the set 25-21 and a match 3-0. Addison Ledbetter led the way for the Ithaca with 19 kills. The Bombers improved to 3-1 on the season, and their next game will be today at home as they played against number 13, Carnegie Mellon, to open the Bomber Invitational at 4 p.m. Going over to East Hill, Cornell's women's soccer team played against Army West Point last night. In the first half, neither team scored. In the second half, Army West Point scored at the 80th minute to win the game 1-0. Sophia Henry scored the only goal of the game for Army West Point. The Big Red moved to 2-3-2 on the season, and their next game will be Sunday on the road against Binghamton at 1 p.m. On the diamond, the New York Yankees went up against the Colorado Rockies last night. The Yankees were the first team on the board, scoring two runs in the opening inning. The Rockies would get on the board in the second inning, but the Yankees would respond with two more runs later in the same inning. The Yankees will be in control for the rest of the game as they won 10-3. Ryan McMahon led the way for the Yankees with two runs. The next game for the Yankees will be tonight at 7:05 p.m. against the New York Mets in the Battle of New York. Be sure to stay tuned for more sports talk. For VIC Sports, I'm Sincere Mobley.
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0: for both sides, but for Carnegie Mellon, it's staying consistent, especially that back line. The digs per set, 17. They've been firing on practically every single cylinder.
1: And that's going to be something they continue to look at throughout this contest. Ithaca College versus Carnegie Mellon, Anthony Labonte, Farrell Hudson here on the pregame show on VIC Radio. Ithaca, the voice of Ithaca College and the Bombers Radio Network. Ithaca, they ended up going to the Scranton Invitational last weekend, where they started off, as I mentioned, sweeping number 3 Berry College in Georgia. Then it was against number 13 Tufts. And that one there, the Bombers, it was not in their favor. 1-3 in that contest. What did you like from there, and what do you want to see them kind of improve upon?
0: Well, what I want to see them improve upon is exactly what we got that last week. Sophomores that are transitioning into upperclassmen or upperclassmen roles. You look at the trio that are going to be graduating at the end of this year, Naomi Klaus and Wesley Slavin, Gabrielle Gonzalez-Abreu, excuse me, Anthony. You're going to look at players like an Addison Ledbetter, like a Brianna Owen last week, right, when the Bombers went 3-1, averaging almost 4 kills per set, 50 throughout 14 sets played so far on the season for Owen. She earned Volleyball Performer of the Week in Liberty League. No shortage of underclassmen for the Bombers. I'm excited to see how they step up in those leadership roles.
1: Carnegie Mellon, they are in the number 13 spot in the country right now in Division 3. Have not played a ranked opponent yet. How does your mindset change going into a game against a team that is just one seed away from you?
0: Oh, you can't step into the frame of mind that they have pregame other than it's probably the same approach as you go into every game. We know Carnegie Mellon's a successful program. No shortage of it based on their record, 26-9, as I said last year, 4-0 to begin this year. Nothing changes, even though the Bombers very sound in their own house. They dominate Ben Light Gymnasium, especially in conference play. Now I'm excited to see, though, with the Bomber Invitational early on in the season, like I said, three nationally ranked opponents. How are you going to handle them this weekend? But for Carnegie Mellon, it's staying consistent, staying close, but there's nothing to fix right now, right? Why fix what's not broke?
1: The schedule for the Bombers Invitational presented by the Hotel Ithaca. Today, it's Carnegie Mellon taking off against Ithaca. Then at the 6:30 slot, Johns Hopkins, number 9, they take on Babson, who is currently receiving votes. Tomorrow, Ithaca, they take on number 9, Johns Hopkins. That's going to be the first game at 11 o'clock. And it's Babson versus Carnegie Mellon at 1, Johns Hopkins versus Carnegie Mellon at 3. And then closing it all out at 5 p.m. tomorrow evening, Babson and Ithaca. What are you looking at coming into this Invitational? Who do you like? Who do you see as potentially coming out here as big winners?
0: Oof. Well, you got to look and say that it's the Bombers' tournament to basically lose. I know you're not playing for a championship, but look at Ithaca, like I mentioned, dominate home court. You start 2-1 on the road, come home looking to win. I don't care how high the opponent is. You played Johns Hopkins, though. You've lost in consecutive years, so you'd like to see them get a rally going against the Blue Jays. Johns Hopkins, by all means, would seem like the team to beat. They reached the third round of the NCAA tournament last year. Babson, though, at no shortage. They played a very tough conference in that new MAC last year against MIT. These are some of the toughest opponents you could have, similar to what you're going to get in an NCAA regional. This is great preparation for hopefully what the Bombers hope to be 9 weeks down the road from now in the actual NCAA regional.
1: Well, that will do it for the pregame show here on VIC Radio Ithaca. Anthony Labonte joined alongside by Farrell Hudson. The broadcast of the game coming to you shortly. It's Parker Feldman, Luke Fitzpatrick, and down on the sideline, Molly Golden, going to take you through the entirety of this contest. It's number 12 Ithaca taking on number 13 Carnegie Mellon in moments.

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3: It's been exactly 300 days since the Bombers last took the floor inside Ben Light Gymnasium. But folks, the wait is over. A fourth consecutive title defense on home floor begins today. And the Bombers hope that in November, they'll add another to what would be five consecutive conference titles. A happy Friday wherever you're listening from. I'm Luke Fitzpatrick. Beside me, Parker Feldman, thanking you for joining us this afternoon. Parker, there's a little bit of a buzz in the air. One of the most successful teams on campus is back home.
4: Yeah, it's really exciting, Luke, and thank you for the introduction. This is a phenomenal invitational and a phenomenal tournament for this group in terms of the amount of competition that they'll be facing throughout the weekend. You've got number 13 versus number 12 and some great squads coming in tomorrow. Really excited to get it going. Two great squads here on the South Hill.
3: Ithaca coming off of a 2-1 road trip to Scranton, Pennsylvania, highlighted by a sweep of the number 3 team in the nation in Barrie. But before we get to the Bombers, you look on the other side at the visiting Carnegie Mellon Tartans. They haven't lost a single set, 4-0 to start their campaign.
4: Yeah, they are a great team, of course, naturally, Luke. And Coach Stillwell, when we talked to her before the game today, she spoke about that the fact that the Tartans have a really good core. It's going to, though, be a serve and pass game between these two squads. Carnegie Mellon returning a great group of people that can really proficiently start their attack on their own side of the net, but Ithaca, great setters to match that as well. So I think you're going to see a lot of things in between the hashes here when it comes to the way that this game is going to be played throughout the afternoon.
3: And for the Bombers, there's a special feeling about this year in particular, considering the senior trio of Naomi Claus, Gabby Gonzalez-Abreu, and Wesley Slavin. They've got their sights set on going far in that NCAA tournament.
4: Well, Luke, you spoke to Naomi Claus. 1,000 kills now she is coming off of in this past weekend over her Ithaca Bomber career. She's a captain for this group, and you speak about Gonzalez-Abreu and the rest of this senior company. They are ready, they are fierce, and they have great statistics in terms of what they have accomplished throughout their college career, and you know that they want to get off to a great start here at home, and I think Claus is going to be the leader of that ability to do that today.
3: We haven't even talked on Brianna Owen, named Liberty League Performer of the Week. We'll talk about her and the rest of the Bombers all afternoon. Thanking you so much for joining us. Starting lineups being announced. Our services honoring America and the national anthem coming up in just a couple of moments. But we'll step aside for now. Don't go anywhere. The game's opening serve is just moments away.
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2: Back at you from the Ben Light Gymnasium. 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And before the opening serve, we'll send it down to Molly.
3: Bomber Invitational returns to Ben Light in a big way. This is a yearly tournament that combines Carnegie Mellon, Johns Hopkins, and this year's edition of Babson. And the entire field this year is ranked. That was an intentional decision made by Tara Stelwell when she scheduled this. She told us earlier this week, the field like this guarantees a high competition. We have to see good competition early in the season to prepare best for the postseason. Ithaca, of course, looking for that fifth consecutive Liberty League title and sixth consecutive NCAA appearance. Also, a big note for you guys, lots of rule changes this year, including the most notable one. The pursuit rule is back, meaning players of both ends are allowed to run across the net to retrieve balls if it goes out of play. They just can't go under the net if it interacts with the other side of play. Back up to you.
4: Thank you so much, Molly. We are fired up and ready to go. The Bombers and the Tartans, Ithaca in their home navy blue uniforms and the white lettering, and the visiting Tartans head-to-toe in black with the white lettering and the red outline. Bombers getting set to start this one. It's year three for head coach Tara Stillwell. Back-to-back Liberty League titles for her. And Ithaca taking the floor. As Molly highlighted some of those new rules, you get 18 substitutions instead of 15 this year. So more leeway there. The two teams do not change sides after each set. It's two sets a side. So 1-2 on the same side, 3-4 on the other side. And then for the fifth set, the coaches get together and decide. For the Bombers, the starting five on the floor, you got Jamie Lowe at libero, Renee McGowan, Elena Chapel, Karina Garcia, Wesley Slavin, Addie Ledbetter. So Elena Chapel, excuse me, I take it back. There was some confusion, but she's out of the game. So Slavin, Gonzalez Abreu, Ledbetter, Jamie Lowe, Karina Garcia, and Renee McGowan dribbling the ball in her right hand, and we are all set to get underway. 4:02 p.m. for the official opening serve and the first touch for the Tartans. Jamie Lowe back in the Bomber end. Slavin sideline sets up. Gonzalez Abreu over the back, out of bounds. And the Tartans have struck first.
5: Yeah, positioning there for Gonzalez Abreu on that right side of the floor. Going a little bit deep in towards that back end zone on that particular play there for the Bombers. Again, just all about getting settling in. We talk about the serve and pass game. Carnegie Mellon showing off there on the first point.
4: 1-0 for the visitors. Serve across, Jamie Lowe. Slavin will set up. Ledbetter had that one blocked. Goes out of bounds. And the Bombers, for the first time on home floor in 2026, are on the board. Welcome home, Naomi Claus. She checks in for the first time.
5: Yeah, ready to go there is Claus. But Ledbetter, 87 attacks, 41 kills for her coming into this afternoon. An excellent hitting percentage. She's going to be all over the floor today.
4: Right-hand serve from Gonzalez Abreu. Knocked by Ledbetter. That's going to be over the top. And a violation for Carnegie Mellon Bombers with their first lead at home this season.
5: Yeah, Ledbetter again right on cue. She is a middle blocker right side, so really all over the floor for her in terms of proficiency playing multiple positions. Coach Stillwell loves recruiting those players, and in her sophomore year, she's showing off early.
4: Neha Tumala, that's sent over, and the Carnegie Mellon Tartans tie the game. Gonzalez Abreu dove, couldn't get it with the right fist, and 2-2 in set number one. Naomi was talking about it down on the floor before the game. She said, it's the best day of the week. Serve for Kate Jiang. Couple award winners in this one. Setting up Ledbetter is Slavin. Good dig by Neha Tumala. Renee McGowan down for a dig. Slavin to the other end. Gonzalez Abreu, excuse me, that's Claus. That's her first kill, and the Bombers have a 3-2 lead.
5: Luke, I got a feeling that you're going to say a kill for Naomi Claus a lot this first half. How about 48 for her coming into the day? And again, you spoke about the dig there from Renee McGowan. She has that defensive specialist ability and proving it right there in terms of her ability to keep that set going.
4: First serve of the season for Addison Ledbetter. Kate Jiang on the receive. Knocked over by Logan DeVroux. Diving dig by McGowan. Kept alive by DeVroux on the other side. Bombers have it in their own end. Gonzalez Abreu sprawling, can't get her hand to it. And we're tied again, 3-3.
5: Yeah, McGowan there, you saw her on her first dig once again to keep that play alive, but a little bit of a miscommunication between her and Gonzalez Abreu calling that allowing that ball, to fall where it did. So, again, getting used to those early pressures here in this game. Carnegie Mellon trying to set the tone early here, 3-3.
2: A serve there for Caroline Smith. Slavin will set it up on the outside. Claus unable to be handled by Kate Jiang. Second kill for the Bombers' senior captain. And a 4-3 lead.
5: That's the power that she forces every time. You're going to see that ball position itself on the left side of the attacking line. She'll be set up and be ready to go all day. And they're not showing their cards here quite yet, are the Bombers' Claws going in and out here on some of these plays.
2: A serve for Wesley Slavin received by Zoe Gavros. To the outside, DeVroe had that one blocked. Naomi Claus, a two-point lead for the Bombers. And for the first time this afternoon, Brianna Owen checking in.
5: Yeah, apologies for that, Luke, but call it a block assist there for Claus. Again, when you have that communication on that left side of the floor, getting in the way makes things complicated for Carnegie Mellon trying to keep at it and active.
2: Catherine Marshall on the response. Too low for Jamie Lowe to handle. And it's 5-4. Tartans get a point back. So, as we talked about, a lot of award winners from this past week and this one. Brianna Owen, Liberty League Performer of the Week in all sports. Caroline Smith named to the all-tournament team this past week, as well as her teammate, Kate Jiang. Tartans coming in. They've only lost one set out of the 13 they've played in a 4-0 start. Slavin sets that for Owen. Had it blocked. Sophie Pan with a block. It lands in the Bomber end, and we're tied at 5.
5: Really crafty play there from Pan, Luke. You see her just playing it real short to the part of the net at the center line, not trying to get in the way too much. It adds to her 7th block on the year coming into the game today. Really nice play.
2: That's going to be a service error. Danny Lee could not get that one over the net. And the Bombers have a 6-5 advantage. Naomi Claus will get a rest. Karina Garcia coming in. 5 on the floor for Ithaca. Jamie Lowe, Karina Garcia, Brianna Owen, Elena Chapel, Gabby Gonzalez-Abreu, and Wesley Slavin. Karina Garcia, we will talk a lot on this broadcast about 4-time Liberty League champion. Serves that one over. Danny Lee, unable to be handled by Garcia, lands out of bounds. Owen with a fantastic effort to get to that one. But we're tied once again, 6-all.
5: Smart look there, I think, for the Tartans, Luke, when you consider where they wanted to play that ball back over the net towards the new substitute Garcia on the floor, getting her a little bit uncomfortable there, but a nice job for the Tartans to respond to the substitution.
2: Bryn Schoen will send that across. Jamie Lowe. Slavin trying to set up Owen. And over the top, good job by Danny Lee. Settling into their offense of the Tartans. Jamie Lowe off a deflection. Bombers now. Slavin sets that one for Owen, who dumps it over the top. Brianna Owen, welcome back to the South Hill. Bombers back in front, 7-6.
5: Crafty play on one side for the Tartans. They match it very well, do the Bombers, with Brianna Owen's play right there. Again, finding and being aware of the positioning on the floor. She has such a great attention to that, playing 3 positions. Bombers group.
2: She is a different beast this year, to say the least. Off the serve. Tartans send that one out of bounds. Jamie Lowe did not even give it a look, and it's 8-6 Bombers. So Brianna Owen, Liberty League Player of the Week. She's coming into action, leading the team in kills, points per set, kills per set, attacking percentage. Second most points in the Liberty League. Incredible athlete, and Naomi Claus praising her work ethic. One of the hardest workers she's ever met. Serve will come from Zoe Gavros. We got a 7-7 contest. Jamie Lowe puts that one up. Slavin to the outside. Gonzalez-Abreu had it blocked. That goes out of bounds, though. Bombers back on top, 8-7.
5: Got to be curious about the way that the Tartans are responding to, again, those high jumping abilities from Gabby Gonzalez-Abreu and Emily Claus when she's in the game. It's dangerous on every part of the floor. Bombers looking to attack.
2: Off the serve. Carnegie in their own area. Off the hands of Slavin to the Bomber end, out of bounds, and we get an 8-8 tie. Really slim margins here in set number 1.
5: Okay, John, one of the few upperclassmen for the Tartans group, part of the starting group here for the Tartans, 62.5 points scored for her coming into today, and she's going to be active down on that left-hand side of your center line here as we watch for this part of the set.
2: This is her second year with the Tartans as Renee McGowan sends a free ball over. That one just goes inbounds. Oh, it lands, and the Tartans have a lead, 9-8. A little bit more on Jiang, a transfer from Wellesley. Her second year with Carnegie Mellon. Played her club volleyball at Acceleration. The California native standing 5'9" tall. Serve, that will go over the back. A service error.
4: Now we're going to get the officials changing their mind. They say that one inbounds. So a service ace and a two-point lead, the largest lead of the afternoon so far for Carnegie Mellon. Neha Tumala sends that over. That's the error the Bombers were looking for. Renee McGowan gave it a look, but not too far.
5: Note there, Luke, on the previous service error there from the

0: And it's back to a two-point lead for Carnegie Mellon. A little bit of a technical difficulties. We apologize. But we're back with you inside Ben Light Gymnasium. 11-9 the lead for the visiting Carnegie Mellon Tartans. Serve here comes from KG Ng. Gonzalez Abreu. Underhand fist set for claws. It's blocked, and it'll go out of bounds. Bombers win that one back, and they've slimmed it down to one as Atlanta Chapel checks in for Jamie Lowe.
1: Great attention there from Klaus to kind of settle where the ball was coming from her for that last and final hit, bouncing off the ceiling again, positioning on the floor that has been directed toward that left side all set long. Bonds there even despite the block.
0: Carnegie Mellon setting into their offense, blocked by Chapel, and the Bombers have tied it at 11.
1: Great play from Chapel, the transfer out of University of New Hampshire from last year, so a new member of this Bomber group. Part of three Division I transfers. You talk about her, Jamie Lowe, coming from the University of San Francisco, and including Amaya Parnell from Stonehill.
0: Parnell named a captain this year as well. Logan DeVroe sends it over. Renee McGowan, Slavin's going to set that one. It'll be a free ball over from Gonzalez Abreu. Neha Tumala right to Zoe Gavro. Sent over, blocked by Chapel. Kept alive, free ball over. Gonzalez Abreu, Slavin to the outside. Claus had that one blocked in her own end. Blas one more time, unable to find the hardwood. Free ball over, kept alive by Ledbetter. Slavin to the outside. Claus terminates that one, but it's still kept alive. And now they wear down the Tartans, and the Bombers have the lead back.
1: Yeah, it's brilliant from Claus. Again, we've talked about it all set long loop. Feel like a broken record, but that's exactly what the Ithaca coaching staff is going to want the Tartans to feel like on the other end, being worn down by their ability to keep rallies going. And again, even despite all the chaos, they find a way to position their play exactly the way they want.
0: Service ace for Addie Ledbetter, unable to be handled on the other end. Ithaca on a 4-0 run right now, 13-11. Trying to pull away here in the first set. Ledbetter back to serve. Bombers on the left side of the court. Carnegie Mellon on the right of that Ithaca logo, right under the net. Tumala had that one blocked by Claus! 14-11.
1: Hard to not comment again on just their ability to be aware of what makes the Tartans' defense uncomfortable when working back in between service. Really, really brilliant.
0: Timeout on the floor. We'll keep it right here. What a start we've got. And it gives us a minute to catch our breath and talk a little bit about the Bombers, Parker. Picked first in the Liberty League preseason poll, 18th in the AVCA volleyball rankings, but now they're as high as 12. They peaked at 12 last year, which was their highest that they had been since the 2018 season.
1: Yeah, and they have a chance to allow that to continue when you look at where the rankings are for Johns Hopkins tomorrow, including the Babson team that has also received votes and participated in those top 25 from AVCA. So you look at, again, the way that Coach Stillwell talks about her group and our conversations that we had with her coming into the game. Mentioning Brianna, Amaya, Karina, Jamie, all those four names by first name, and understanding her ability to connect with her group, and that's not even among the seniors that we talked about in the open. And
2: right.
1: Naomi Klaus being one of them that has, of course, been a factor today. So it talks about the depth that this Bomber group has and their ability to play. This is going to be a little bit of an uncharacteristic because of the fact that they haven't played deep into five-set matches. They have a three-point lead right now here in the first, and you're definitely going to be curious about how the way that this is going to develop. Might not be a game like Barry every single time, especially against ranked opponents, but they've proven to be capable.
0: And Tara Stillwell said when we talked to her yesterday, I asked, what do you want to see improvement on from now until November? She said, everything. No matter who we beat, we are not special. Just because we beat Barry, the number three team, doesn't mean we're going to beat Tufts. That was a lesson the Bombers needed to learn. The six on the floor right now, Addie Ledbetter, Gonzalez Abreu, McGowan, Claus, Chapel, and Slavin. The serve sent across, sent over by Brent Schern, out of the reach of Ledbetter, inbounds. And that timeout proves to pay off for the Tartans, 14-12.
1: Yeah, again, I think you want to see the Tartans, if you're their coach right now, to get involved more in some of these offensive looks. And again, play them to your game. I think Ithaca has dictated the pace of play, despite the fact that the scoreboard has remained. Now that they have the control of the serve, that's where you can see some of these opportunities develop.
0: That one goes out of bounds. Elena Chapel tried to dump it just a little bit too much on that off the serve from Caroline Smith, and it's back to a one-point game.
1: Addie Ledbetter on the sidelines right now talking about some of the ways that Ithaca is going to try to be comfortable here. Parts of the set. Right now they're at a one-point disadvantage. are the Tartans, so
0: lost to the other work out. To the other end, Gonzalez Abreu. Pond sends it over. McGowan with a fantastic dig. Slavin sets that one for Claus. Inbounds, kept alive by Smith. Tartans to the other end. Bryn Schoen sends it. Slavin trying to dump it. Can't get that one. Responded by Schoen. To the other side. Low responds. Slavin leaves that one for Claus. Prepare for takeoff. Naomi Claus and the Bombers have a two-point lead.
1: That's the way that the Bombers are comfortable responding to service of the Tartans. Again, we've talked about it all first set long, but you dictate the pace of play, you dictate where the ball is being positioned on the floor. They have no issues, and again, we're going to see Wesley Slavin now participating in service for the Bombers.
0: Slavin, the right-hand serve. Jiang lets it go, but it lands inbounds, and the first service ace at home for the reigning Liberty League Player of the Year in Wesley Slavin.
1: Coach Stillwell, got to be satisfied about the way that the Bombers are performing. Some of those misses and some of those errors in the first four games. Talking about climbing the ladder, that's what you do right there when you have Slavin in the game.
0: Slavin sets that, blocked right into the net. Chapel could not get that one over. 16-14. Those, the razor-thin margins here in set number one continue. Ithaca trying to pull away. The largest lead has been three. To the other end, it'll be Danny Lee to serve. A San Francisco native sends that one into the awaiting arms of Brianna Owen. Claus fires that one down, dug out by Gavros. To the other end, Schoen had that one blocked. Carnegie Mellon still with it. Melissa Jin. Chapel to Slavin to the other end for Naomi. Claus inbounds! 17-14, Bombers.
1: Something to pay attention to, I think, Luke, is the way that Carnegie Mellon is trying to adapt and use their liberos. Right now, Zoe Gavros is on the court, and she's rotating around the floor, always paying attention to where Klaus is. Had an ability to have a nice return over, but on that chance, it didn't quite work out. And again, Klaus with another kill.
0: Karina Garcia now at the serve. Swats it with her right hand. Responded now, Danny Lee with it. Sent over back to Garcia. And that one hits the net. Oh, misread by Slavin. Point back for Carnegie Mellon as Garcia put that one a little bit in no man's land. 17-15. Boy, the Tartans just will not die in set number one. Bryn Schoen with the serve now. Hits that one with the right hand. Jamie Lowe keeps it. Slavin setting that for Gonzalez Abreu. Great job by Schoen once again diving to keep it inbounds. Danny Lee will set up a teammate. Slavin to low to the outside for Brianna Owen. Oh, yeah! 18-15, Bombers back in front by three.

0: again, that time just an accidental error, but they're playing the way that they want to, and that's, I think, a setup you're going to see throughout the game.
1: Slavin setting up Ledbetter there, but it hits the net and dies in the Ithaca end. 18-17. Tartans have come to play.
0: Yeah, you got to watch out for these unforced errors, Luke. Back-to-back points here for the Bombers, who had chances to extend that three-point lead. Allows Carnegie Mellon to get back in.
1: Here's Slavin now. Bombers off that serve. Blocked. Owen had that blocked. Back in the Ithaca end. Point goes to the Bombers. Too far right there for pursuit. And it's 19-17. As Molly mentioned early, one of the big rule changes, pursuit is now allowed on the other side of the net, but that one's simply too far.
0: It allows you to run to the other side of the court. Uncontested there for Carnegie Mellon and put themselves in an awkward position to try to play it back towards the defense, so that time unsuccessful, but something to look out for throughout the rest of the game.
1: Brandon Owen with the serve right there. Danny Lee fired down. That one inbounds. Darden's back within one. 19-18. Addy Ledbetter hits the deck, but then gets up quickly. Brandon Owen will check out in favor of Renee McGowan.
0: Yeah, Lee, the ability to have a lot of those digs and serves. Specialty in terms of being a setter and being positioned all over different parts of the floor. That time showing off her killing. Right now, though, again, putting the Tartans back within a point. So much back and forth here. How do you respond if you're the Bombers?
1: They had Tumala back to serve. Jamie Lowe is now back in the game as well. 19-18 in the first set, in the first match of the Bomber Invitational. Tartans send that one over. McGowan, Slavin setting up Gonzalez Abreu. That one tipped, kept alive. Great job by Gavros. Free ball over. Slavin, Lowe to the other end. Gonzalez Abreu fires that out of bounds. Flag goes up, and we're tied at 19.
0: Thought for a moment there could have been a deflection there, but no, it's just clear out towards the right-hand side of the sideline, so no harm, no foul if you're Carnegie Mellon. And again, controlling service has been their big advantage here when they've scored points in the first half.
1: Tumala again will serve this. Jamie Lowe goes down to receive this. Slavin for Ledbetter. Great job keeping it in again by Gavros. Tumala setting that one too far on the other end. And the Bombers are back in front, 20-19. And here comes the closer, Naomi Claus. Karina Garcia checks out. The ever-versatile and reigning Liberty League championship performer. And Gabby Gonzalez Abreu sends it over. Tumala setting up Jiang. And once again, it lands out of bounds off a Bomber deflection. 20-20.
0: Yes, Slavin and Ledbetter there were set up to try to just push it right back the other way on a block and a block assist chance. But again, I think you're seeing the way dominant right now here in the first half.
1: Gonzalez Abreu had to send a free ball over on the serve. That one blocked! Ledbetter had it. Ledbetter now, Slavin to the other end, setting up Claus. Fired down, great dig by Gavros. To the other side, Brent Schern, that one eats up McGowan, she keeps it alive. Slavin leaves that, Claus fires it across. Carnegie Mellon trying to dump that one. Lowe keeps it alive. Slavin to Claus, and deflected out of bounds! Bombers back in front, 20-20, and they just wore out the Tartans.
0: Here's a big chance here in the first set, and I think this is where you can see games being won and games being lost. It's what you do when you can. Bombers here with a one-point advantage late in the set. I want to see them string some points. Staffing on the floor.
1: Addy Ledbetter sends that one over. McGowan now off a response. Slavin leaves that one for Chapel, but it goes out of bounds. We are tied at 21 in this fantastic first set.
0: Jamie Lowe coming right back onto the floor. So again, the Bombers knowing what it means in terms of personnel and matching up with substitutions. You have an extended amount in terms of the rule. 18 subs, not 15. So I think you're going to see Lowe in a lot of chances on the floor today.
1: Caroline Smith on the serve. Slavin sets that one up for Claus. Dug out by Jiang. Tumala will set that. Free ball sent over. Claus to Slavin. Right back to Claus. Deflected. Lowe's got it. To the other end. Chapel eats up Jiang but kept alive. Jiang will send that one over. Jamie Lowe. Slavin to the outside for Claus. Soft touch back into the hands of Chapel. Claus sends it over. Carnegie Mellon with a three ball over, and it lands in the Ithaca end. And a 22-20 lead, or 22-21, excuse me, for the visiting Tartans.
0: Such great IQ there from Carnegie Mellon. Being aware of their positioning on the floor, finding the soft spot, and allows for their point advantage.
1: We'll keep

0: it right here. But as we talked about the Bombers, we'll hit a little bit on Carnegie Mellon and, of course, Caroline Smith, as we talked about. Her and Naomi Claus from the same hometown, but they did not go to high school together. But the Tartans came in to the season ranked number 20 in the AVCA preseason poll. But they're now up to 13, which is the highest they've been since 2018. And as we talked about, they've only lost one of their 13 sets.
1: Yeah, this is not a team to underestimate by any means, Luke. And despite the fact that a lot of their seniors have graduated, we talk about the good core that Coach Stillwell spoke about in terms of our open in the pregame. But this is a group that was excellent in their win last year over the Bombers, and that was on their home court. So being able to dictate the pace of play on both your home court and on the road against a variety and a different type of looking opponent, I think they're trying to defend what they can do, their grouping, and where they are positioned in the rankings. That's not something that I think either coach is really caring about too much. They just care about the wins. But this is a group, again, that the Bombers were uncomfortable with last year. To respond in terms of the Tartans have brought into this game this time around.
0: Yeah, Caroline Smith and Kate Jiang spearheading this attack for the Tartans. Smith and Jiang both named to the All-Tournament Team of the Week. Jiang coming off a 13-kill performance in that sweep against DePauw. And Smith back to serve this one. A one-point lead. McGowan responds. Slavin, oh, that one hit the ceiling, and it goes the way of Carnegie Mellon. McGowan just hit that one a little bit too high. 23-21, the Tartans on the cusp.
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3: When the red flashing lights on a school bus come on and the stop sign comes out, you must stop. In New York State, you cannot move again until the red flashing lights go off and the stop sign is retracted, or until the driver or a traffic officer signals it is okay to pass. You must stop even on the opposite side of a divided highway. If you decide it's okay to risk a child's life and pass a stopped school bus, you could face fines or even have your license revoked. Is it really worth it? Always obey the school bus stopping law in your state.
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7: La la la, I love to ride my bike so I can feel the wind through my hair.
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7: No way, Grandpa, because then I'd look like an idiot!
9: The majority of bicycle deaths are due to head injuries. Helmets reduce the odds of a head injury by 50%. Don't be a dummy. Wear a helmet.
10: I'm going to say, you know, ball don't lie a little bit right there. Bombers get that one right back. 1-1 early. They're going to need to pull away in this set. It's time for a statement for Ithaca.
11: Gonzalez Abreu looking to lead that charge right now as she works in service for the Bombers. The other end are the Tartans playing it over on a free ball. Set up, Klaus. Her shot blocked a little bit there, but falling in terms of where the Tartans were positioned on the floor. Bryn Schoen tried to set it up to her libero Gavros, and it does not go their way. So the Bombers with the point on that turnaround.
10: And when the Bombers are at their best, they know exactly where everyone's going to be for their opponent. Naomi Claus right there, just putting that one in no man's land.
11: Gonzalez Abreu remaining on service. Works the other way. Set. Low with a high arcing play. Caught Gonzalez Abreu on the floor, but Klaus remains and is able to bring it on her side of the floor. Great awareness there from Naomi Klaus, keeping the play alive. And she finds a way to put the Bombers in front with the first 2 points. 3-1 now in set two.
10: That's what sets Naomi Klaus apart. That's a free ball to the other end, but she has such great vision that she can put that where nobody else is.
11: Just deflecting with the net there on the serve from Gonzalez Abreu, and the dig there unsuccessful from Ledbetter. Real low to the floor, and she tried to put it up for low, Jamie Low, that is, to bring it back to Claus, but that did not go their way, so now the Tartans will return with the serve. Back and forth here, 3-2. Waiting. Slavin brings it back over to Claus, who's got it again. Tartans winning set one here as we bring you back again now into Ben Light Gymnasium for set number two. Naomi Claus with a kill to make it 4-2 Bombers. Set two again, down one to the Carnegie Mellon Tartans.
10: That was a point the Bombers had to have. You get the 3-1 lead.
11: error there, unfortunately, from Addison Ledbetter, who gets subbed off the floor quickly back. Again, Jamie Lowe, lots of opportunities for her to sub into the game, as we spoke about in set number one.
10: And Ledbetter checking off of the floor, but that's not going to hinder Tara Stillwell's confidence in her one bit.
11: Caroline Smith, who was dangerous in that first set, now on service for the Tartans, brings it back. Gonzalez Abreu, free hit. And a reception there from the Tartans. Big touch there by Ithaca, and it will trail out of bounds. Little bit of torque on that shot from the Tartans the other way, and Renee McGowan couldn't quite handle it, and they found a way to tie it up 4-4.
10: Another super high pass right there, and Jamie Lowe just sent that one into the ceiling panels. It did not collide with any of them, but when it fell down, it landed in the Athletics scoring table.
11: Oh, play it back to Claus off the serve. And a reception there for Carnegie Mellon. Touch. Goes out of bounds and no deflection this time. So Ithaca will remain with the point there, 5-4.
10: I mean, when that one's at Wesley Slavin's head when she's standing in the back line, you kind of know that it's going to go out of bounds. Pretty easy decision right there to not jump, and a wise one. Bombers with a 5-4 lead. They're going to need at some point in this set to pull away and go on a run.
11: Slavin going to want to keep the ball in her hands indeed, Lucas. The Tartans the other way. Low touch. Big service opportunity there for the Bombers, and it's met well. Brianna Owen finds her kill, first kill of the second half. And right on cue, the Bombers with a well-executed change around as they prepare to return.
10: We often talk about, in some sports, it's a problem when you ball watch. Right there, Carnegie Mellon not ball watching enough. Elena Chappell with a deke there, and the kill from Brianna Owen.
11: The other way are the Tartans, low to the ground, nearly saved there by Owen, sliding on her knees. But a great touch there from Carnegie Mellon the other way. Kate John and company providing a point for the Tartans.
10: Brianna Owen hitting the deck right there to keep that one alive. She did a fantastic job and nearly did. Again, 6-5. Carnegie Mellon, every punch that Ithaca has had, they have punched back.
11: Certainly true here, Lucas. Daniel now on service for the Tartans. Such an exciting game we've had for you on VIC. Rising for the opportunity there, but a block. And met well with Sophie Pan right in front of the net. There, Brianna Owen was trying to rise up and go for a kill again, and it's 6-6.
10: I mean, Brianna Owen hasn't had any of her kills get blocked at this level this season. Very surprised on that one.
11: Nice dive there and a dig there from low off the service turn. Touch to the outside, and Klaus again with the velocity to allow that play to go the Bombers' way. 7-6, back and forth, set number two.
10: Yeah, and so much velocity on those hits from the outside from Klaus. Even if Carnegie Mellon is able to get a hand to it and keep it in the air, that ricochet goes beyond their bench. So tough to keep it alive and really settle into your offense. Sometimes best case, you have a free ball over.
11: Yeah, low starting on the serve receiver there was able to set up that play. Rising to the occasion there for the Tartans. Bryn Schoen finding a ball in no man's land, and a point will come with it. 7-7.
10: Yeah, Karina Garcia tapping her chest there, saying that one was on me. Wrong place, wrong time. Right in between the front and the back line, just over that 10-foot line between Slavin and Garcia.
11: From low, waits, rises. Bit of a fake there as Owen tried to find the kill. Didn't do it quite there yet. Low waits. Again to Owen. Tries for the kill. It's out of bounds.
10: Hey, good job of communication there by the Bombers and staying calm in that moment. Jamie Lowe and Karina Garcia almost collided with one another, but just too far for Brianna Owen.
11: Now on service for the Tartans. 8-7, they have the lead. Serve received by Gonzalez Abreu. Works to the right side of the floor. Diving in with a nice dig there are the Tartans. Blocked there, and it will result in a point. Gonzalez Abreu on the deflection didn't quite have the chops to keep it up. And that play survived by Zoe Gavros yet again for the Tartans, now 9-7.
10: Yeah, every punch the Bombers have been successful on this season, Carnegie Mellon has had an answer for in this game. That was one of them.
11: Low, a good amount of serve receives here in this exchange. Still waits, set. Tries to rise there, and again, a nice touch there from Wesley Slavin as that one will trail out of bounds. Wesley Slavin had a nice chance to keep that play alive. And a bit out of position were the Tartans, and now the Bombers are back within one.
10: Well, Ithaca really needed that one. You could feel the Tartans getting a lot of confidence in there, and they had a two-point lead. Now you get a little bit more confidence for the navy blue uniforms on the left side of the court.
11: Jamie Lowe will play to Zoe Gavros, rising to the other side for the Tartans, and a block. Block assist for Addison Ledbetter and company. That is also Brianna Owen. Tie game 9-9. It has been who has served is scoring points. Yeah. Here in set number two, really lots of back and forth.
10: Offense, defense, all the intangibles. You know when Addie Ledbetter's on the floor.
11: Ledbetter, who has a lot of experience traveling around, as Jamie Lowe with a service error will return the ball to the opposite side as Carnegie Mellon finds a point 10-9 now, and Gavros might be in a different spot here for Ithaca in a good way in terms of not being positioned defensively right away, as Lowe will set out towards a big strike there from Ledbetter, but it's played back and played well by the Tartans. Ledbetter sets, waits, tries to rise, Owen, and the dig unsuccessful. That'll find floor as Danny Lee tried to dig and keep that play alive, but again, we're saying now Brianna Owen's name quite a bit in terms of where the points are coming from here, 10-10.
10: Bombers really needed that point because that service error, those are the unforced errors the Bombers are talking about. Great job by Owen to win that one back.
11: Big touch there and a block on two hands for Addison Ledbetter. Little confidence now for the Ithaca's number 16. She has a block, adding to her 15 coming into the day.
10: And Gabby Gonzalez-Abreu swatting the ball away there after it was dead. And again, a service error there as Brianna Owen hits that end of the net. But Ithaca, as you mentioned, a lot of confidence now. They're starting to figure it out and starting to have more answers to the questions that they were unable to solve in set one.
11: No real huge rallies here throughout the second set, as you saw on certain chances in the first. It's 11-11. Carnegie Mellon up one in the game. One set. Now, Tartans is Bryn Schoen out of Englewood, Colorado, Valor Christian High School. Good crowd on hand, and the Bombers on the bench, not currently into the game, voicing their support. The women on the floor right now as Ithaca awaits the serve. There it is now. McGowan on the serve receive. Sets up for Gonzalez Abreu with some velocity, and she's got attitude for it as well.
10: And Gonzalez Abreu, that one directly into the chest of Zoe Gavros, and that one ate her alive. Hit the deck immediately after. That ball caught her.
11: Gavros has been certainly as libero in terms of that one, as you said, though, Luke, catching up to her. Great dig from McGowan. Sets up for Claus. Touch there by the Tartans. Will keep it alive. Working the other way now. Block opportunity off the shot of the Tartans is unsuccessful. Bombers will try again, but that one is out of bounds. That play directed throughout the exchange by Kate John. And it's 12-12.
10: As Slavin couldn't get a hand to it to keep that one in bounds. Both of these sets have become a war of attrition. Who's going to win this battle?
11: Deep, and that will result in an ace. As McGowan caught off guard, she voices a little bit of frustration there, but Jamie Lowe says that's all right. Keep the attitude up, but a service ace here, I believe the first of the set for Carnegie Mellon, 13-12. How do you respond now if you're Ithaca? Claus, not quite there, and a good response there from Ledbetter to keep it alive. Claus will rise in the air, and a dig for Carnegie Mellon. Set well. Position the other way. McGowan sets up. Back to Claus on the right-hand side. Dug again. Carnegie Mellon waits. Blocks. Saves. Almost four hits there, but it's able to be returned back to the other part of the net. Claus for a third time, and that time it'll work out.
10: And in these battles of attrition, especially in long rallies, Naomi Claus has a motor unlike anybody else. She does not tire like the others. You give her several chances at clean outside hits right there. Eventually, one of them is going to find the hardwood. 13-all.
11: Addison Ledbetter for the serve. Low touch there, and yes, indeed, Ithaca will have the point. I believe that was a centerline violation for the Tartans, trying to work deep and set the other way. Bryn Schoen was in the area, and it'll result in a point for Ithaca, 14-13.
10: Yeah, Lana Chapel with the block right there. I think the Tartans thought that was a net violation on Elena Chapel, but the officials ruling in favor of the Bombers, center line violation for the visitors. Ithaca with a lead.
11: Ledbetter. Gavros. Service received. Might be another center line violation there.
10: Yeah.
11: Again, yes. Indeed, the woman there at fault was Nea Tumala for the Tartans. It's 15 on back-to-back centerline violations. The Bombers now with a two-point lead.
10: Yeah, you're starting to hear Ithaca right now display a lot of confidence. 15-13, they were at a similar spot in the first set. Going to have to pull away here.
11: Critical opportunity for the Bombers to tie it up 1-1 in terms of sets. Great dig from McGowan. Playing to the other side of the floor is Claus, and another dig by Gavros. Boy, they have battled back and forth today. Sets, waits. Rising is Claus again, and that will be a deflection that will go towards the advantage of Ithaca. 3 points now. They are up here in set number two, 16-13. Timeout, Carnegie Mellon.
10: And the unsung hero of that play was Wesley Slavin, down to one knee. A perfect pass setting up Naomi Claus. Again, when you give her chance after chance after chance, the Bombers are eventually going to win the point. Keep things right here and look down at that huddle. It's Addison Ledbetter using her voice, pointing at her teammates, trying to fire them up. A three-point advantage for Ithaca. They never had a lead larger than three in the first set. They're trying to hit four and beyond here in set number two.
11: Ledbetter was, again, as you mentioned there, Luke, leading that timeout circle discussion before assistant steps in. But, yeah, this has really been a point of contention throughout the contest here this afternoon. 4 points, I believe, the maximum for either squad in terms of leads in sets. And this is a critical juncture here if you are the Bombers. I think Ledbetter has done a great job in terms on the floor right now. And, again, you're looking to tie it up 1-1. Charge to try to do that for this group. Bellin Company. Again, trying to keep that attitude up in a excellent performance back and forth here. Mellon and Ithaca. Luke, what do you look for here if you're the Bombers to keep this advantage rolling?
10: I think you got to ring the doorbell on the names of a couple of the hitters for the Bombers. Naomi Claus being one that has, we've mentioned her name several times. Brianna Owen not on the floor right now, but we know we're going to see her again. A couple of the closers for the Bombers. And that energy from Addie Ledbetter, who's going to serve right now.
11: She does. For the Bombers, up 16-13 in set number two. Rising there, but a net violation. Bit of an unforced error there from Carnegie Mellon. Working the other way there was number 19, Logan Devereaux. No result in the point.
10: You know, you look at some of the numbers. The Bombers are not in first place in the Liberty League in a lot of statistics, but those will change, of course. Ithaca has played the highest of high competition.
11: Oh, and a bit of an unforced error again now on the opposite side for the Bombers. Gabby Gonzalez-Abreu caught a bit off guard on the kill there on the opposite side for Carnegie Mellon. They'll get back within three, 17-14.
10: And Gonzalez-Abreu just not looking for that one to be hit right at her. Not in the right stance to receive that.
11: The outside hitter on a service now for the Bombers. Klaus deflected and it'll fall. Out of position there was Nea Tumala for the Tartans, and again, up four now is Ithaca 18-14, thanks to the play of who else but Naomi Claus.
10: Bombers opting for offense right now. Renee McGowan, who's been phenomenal defensively, coming off the floor, and now you got Brianna Owen and Naomi Claus both in there up front at the net.
11: McGowan stout defensively, despite the fact that she isn't a typical starter for this group. She does, however, today, and perhaps a nice coaching substitution for Coach Stillwell. Kill attempt there, stifled off of the hit of Brianna Owen, rising, and again, yes, centerline net violation, Claus and company resulting in that particular block. Elena Chapel there down low as well, 19-14, Ithaca.
10: This is the run we were talking about. It was 10-10, now it's 19-14, a 9-4 run for the Bombers. They didn't have this in set number one. They've got to hold it here in set two.
11: The highest lead that any squad has had here throughout the afternoon. Double rise up for that block is stifled by the Tartans, and the play stays alive. Trying to rise up, there is Owen, and it will happen successfully. Brianna Owen reaches for yet another kill in set number two. Now the 20 mark here for the Bombers, 20-14.
10: Yeah, Brianna Owen, as a timeout taken, Brianna Owen and Elena Chapel are both kind of disguising themselves up front. One of them deking and the other one hitting. We'll send things down to Molly here.
1: Luke, I've been in the Ithaca huddle a couple of times, and the main voice I've heard is Addison Ledbetter. She's only a sophomore, but her leadership on this team is absolutely incredible. She's led the huddle several times throughout the entire match, and she even said in the last one, no layups, not letting Carnegie Mellon get any freebies off this Bomber team. She comes off of her last rotation after a monster kill by Brianna Owen and tells her entire team, that's Bomber volleyball. Leadership from the sophomore, Luke.
11: Really great there, Molly, as we thank you for that particular bit of information about Ledbetter. The sophomore from Glenview, Illinois, 57 points coming into the contest. And Luke, when you talk about where things stood in terms of the score this time out and the last one, the momentum completely different.
10: Absolutely. And right now for Ithaca, they're looking to extend the lead. They're going to continue to opt for offense with the trio up front at the net of Owen, Claus, and Chapel. We mentioned they took out Renee McGowan. Right now, Ithaca trying to pull away. 20-14 the lead. It's comfortably their largest all afternoon. And right now, Parker, we said it at the beginning that this is a set the Bombers couldn't lose. Well, they really can't lose it right now. It is theirs to lose ahead by six.
11: Wesley Slavin will start in service for Ithaca the other way. Three service aces for her on the year. Played low and a nice serve return. For Carnegie Mellon, and yes, positioned quite well there was Bryn Schoen, and service return, and the ball found a way back to her for the kill. It'll be 20-15. Carnegie Mellon with the first point out of the timeout.
10: Martin's proving that timeout worked very well for their offense, and head coach Ann Bach, who's in her seventh season, eighth overall year, of course, with the COVID year, she's been around the block and seen a lot of things in her days.
11: Had the serve there for the Bombers and finding the empty spacing on the floor yet again. Naomi Claus, 21-15. And a lot of substitutions there on the last point from the Tartans. Don't quite have the spacing that they were looking for. Claus substituted off the floor. Now coming in for service is Karina Garcia.
10: And the only thing that I can say about that, I really don't blame the Tartans for the way they responded right there. But Claus touched that one softly. You expect her to fire it down.
11: There from low. Locked there, but sent back the other part of the net. Gonzalez Abreu rising. Great dig from Carnegie Mellon. It's Gavros. A nice touch there. I believe, again, Bryn Schoen and company, who has had a great look on multiple points here after the timeout. 21-16. Tartans trying to keep around and kick here on set number two.
10: Yeah, that's what they're just trying to do, is hang around. It was the back end of the first set when they pulled away.
11: Earned from low. Made contact, but working the other way are the Tartans. And yes, just in. No. Excuse me. Believe that found just the back part of the end line for Ithaca. So that will result in a point just out of bounds on the kill attempt. Jamie Lowe will now serve.
10: 22-16. They keep extending the lead to a new high each time.
11: Although they're on a service error.
10: Again, the unforced errors that just kill rallies. Give Carnegie Mellon again momentum in a crucial junction and a crucial set.
11: So five service aces, though, to match her ability in terms of playing that position, as back the other way, a service error from Bryn Schoen. So Bombers, no harm, no foul, still remaining up 6, 23-17, set two.
10: 2 points away now. You want to end this one as quickly as possible. Get yourselves a little bit of rest.
11: And Owen goes deep to the back line. Dug out there by Carnegie Mellon. Done well was Melissa Jin. Working the other way is Gonzalez Abreu. Rises up. And an easy kill setting up match point.
10: We've seen that so many times before. Gabby Gonzalez Abreu in the outside hitter position. Good luck. Anyone's best guess as to where to land.
11: Set point to tie up the match. Opportunity for Ithaca, and it will go their way. And the player of the set, in my eyes, Addison Ledbetter, resulting in the block there that will get the clinching point. One set Tartans, one set Bombers, 25-17. Right now, as we prepare to sit down to Molly Golden on the sideline for more. 25-17 here as we wait for Molly. But really, again, you talk about Addison Ledbetter's play there. She's ready now. We're going to send it down to Molly Golden on the sidelines. Molly, go ahead.
1: Parker, the average outside hitter in college volleyball is about 6 feet tall. It's not that most of the outsides on this court fall short of today. Both Ithaca and Carnegie Mellon's programs have been put on the map by their undersized outside hitters. For Carnegie Mellon, it's Kate Jiang, the 5'9 All-American honorable mention just last season, had 40 kills in 2 days last weekend. But for Ithaca, Gabby Gonzalez-Abreu at 5'9, and Stillwell, we caught up with her earlier in the week, speaking on her growth and her mindset shift about using her height as an advantage rather than something holding her back. And listen, boys, I'm 5'9, maybe 5'7 in my heels, but as a former outside, height does make an impact. But if you can be shifty and play smart rather than just with full power, that's what makes you a strong hitter, something Stillwell told us as well. Boys?
11: Thank you, Molly. Gabby Gonzalez-Abreu has played excellently throughout her tenure in Bomber Blue, and the coaching staff, as Molly alluded to there, talking about her work in terms of working with Gonzalez-Abreu, throughout the tenure of her career. Those disadvantages not proving to be an issue here, especially on terms of those late points there in set number two, Luke. Really, really impressive work. Again, as you talk about the way that that outside hitting position has to be played.
12: Absolutely, and in order for Gabby Gonzalez-Abreu to come into her own and reach her full potential, Tara Stillwell said she had to talk with her and say, you are not the tallest player on the floor. You're going to have to use your skill set, and it's part of what makes her so versatile. She could play multiple different positions outside of just the outside hitter and right up against the net. And one of the most valuable players to this team. We talked about it. She was snubbed, in my eyes, from that first team All-Liberty League. A couple of first teams for her last year, but second team All-Liberty League, despite her incredible performance in that Liberty League championship. Just under 50 seconds away from set number three, Luke Fitzpatrick and Parker Feldman with you. I'll take over the play-by-play duties here for set number three as the two sides change benches. Carnegie Mellon now right in front of us down on the left side, and the Bombers take over on the right side of the floor. Ithaca going left to right, Carnegie Mellon right to left. Deadlocked at one set apiece. And Tara Stillwell and company looking for their first victory at home in their first game at home in 2026. The Bombers were 7-3 in the month of September in 2025 before that undefeated October. 2-0 in home openers under Coach Stillwell, trying to improve to 3-0. And in their last 9 games of the Bomber Invitational, the last 3 seasons, Bombers are 8-1, and they've won 8 in a row.
11: Yeah, they've been excellent, Luke, in terms of, again, playing deep into their season, showing their effectiveness at being a team that deserves that ranking. And again, you talked to Coach Stillwell that we've spoken about all throughout the broadcast and her presence and awareness of what the rankings mean. But again, you spoke about it in the open. That victory over Barry, ultimately, it doesn't mean as much as the game does today. And their response in the second half is what good seasoned veteran teams do. I think you look to build upon that and putting yourself up in a position to hopefully try and win this in 4. But Carnegie Mellon isn't a squad that's going to go away. I'm going to look out for the rally points and their ability to work deep in towards exchanges here in set number 3 to try to get some of the advantage and momentum back on their side.
12: Kate Jiang, Caroline Smith, Sophie Pan, Danny Lee, Neha Tumasha, and Bryn Schoen rounding out the 6 on the floor for the black-shirted visiting Carnegie Mellon Tartans. For the navy blue home side Ithaca Bombers, Addison Ledbetter, Gabby Gonzalez-Abreu, Wesley Slavin, Renee McGowan, Elena Chapel, and hard to tell if it'll be Karina Garcia or Jamie Lowe. Both of them right now standing on the floor. Which one will go to the bench, we'll see. You're listening to the Bomber Radio Network and VIC Radio. I'm Luke Fitzpatrick alongside Parker Feldman. Still waiting to see between Lowe and Garcia. A little bit of a delay here. More fans filing in as the clock strikes 5 p.m. on the East Coast. Ithaca with a crucial win in set number 2. They grab that 2-1 advantage.
11: Elena Chapel to somebody here, Luke, that's having some conversations with Garcia and Lowe in terms of what the personnel is going to be on this opening hit. And, it'll be Garcia and Lowe staying on the floor as Chapel will substitute out for right now.
12: A little bit of confusion about that, but Chapel will begin as she happily jumps toward the bench. And Renee McGowan, a couple of dribbles, will put this one in the air to begin set number 3. Behind the end line, deep breath. McGowan swats it with the right hand, sends it over. Bryn Schoen
10: Sent to the opposite end for Jiang. Dug out by McGowan. Jamie Lowe with a fist. Blocked was Gonzalez Abreu. Caroline Smith puts it in the Bomber end. And the Tartans with a 1-0 lead in the third set.
11: Smith, 17 blocks coming into this particular game for the Tartans. She's had an ability to be an interesting two-way player in terms of the way that she rotates around the court as that outside hitter. Such a great layer to have if you're the Tartan coaching staff.
10: Humala sends it across. Low on the response. Ledbetter had that one hit the net, but it still goes to the Carnegie Mellon end. Gavros had that one blocked. Still hanging around. And that is a fourth touch. Bombers get that. Jiang, why not hit it in case the officials don't see? 1-1. Claus coming in. Garcia coming out.
11: Yeah, Garcia kept the play low to the ground on that particular exchange, and it kept the front line in front of that attacking line for the Tartans uncomfortable, helping to make that point be tied.
10: Dumala to the other end. Devereaux had it blocked. Gavros will set that for Jiang. Into the awaiting arms of Gabby Gonzalez Abreu. Ledbetter sends it across, and that'll be a kill for the sophomore.
11: How about the finger drop that she showcases there? Said, yep, that's exactly where I was looking to have it be in terms of the positioning on the floor. Great awareness. You talk about the front three in front of that attacking line. The Bombers have the advantage on that particular exchange.
10: Right-hand serve from Gonzalez Abreu. Gavros will set that. Jiang, and a diving dig attempt. McGowan hits that one right into the soil. And we're knotted up at two again.
11: Yeah, tough deflection from the net there. I think Addison Ledbetter had great positioning to meet the ball where it was, but it finds the Bomber player out of position there. So 2-2 where we have it on the scoreboard now.
10: Slavin jumping, leaving it for Claus. Too much on that. And another lead for the visiting Tartans, 3-2. This third set can swing this match one way or another. A best of five has now become a best of three as Kate Jiang jumps up and hits that one across. Renee McGowan, Slavin setting up Claus. Naomi Claus into the hands of Zoe Gavros. Devereaux and McGowan dives, can't get to it. 2-point lead, largest of the set for Carnegie Mellon, 4-2.
11: That time you had the Bombers position three in front of that attacking line. Claus uncharacteristically a part of that grouping with Addison Ledbetter and Brianna Lowe, so interesting play there.
10: Yang sends that one. Deke on a dump attempt by Slavin. Bryn Schoen sends it across. One hand knock by Claus. Gonzalez Abreu with a free ball across. That one set up for Logan Devereaux. Gonzalez Abreu, Slavin for Ledbetter. That one inbounds. Addison Ledbetter, who had a career high 19 kills in the win over Scranton, has been everywhere in the last two sets. And the Bombers are back within one.
11: I've really enjoyed the way, Luke, that the Bombers have been looking to this guy's Naomi Claus in this particular set. She's kind of played deep towards the pole side of the net right now and working in front of that attacking line. It's been really, really interesting because they know how dangerous she is, and Ledbetter is someone that's coming and playing well this time around.
10: Claus using those new rules to her advantage, but that one is knocked out of the reach of Gonzalez Abreu. A kill for Caroline Smith, and it's back to 2-5-3 Carnegie Mellon.
11: Smith and Gavros, kind of a dynamic duo here for the Tartans throughout the afternoon. She shows a little bit of attitude on that particular play, and that's the way that you want to command with service. She's got it right now for Carnegie Mellon, up two.
10: Caroline Smith sends that across. McGowan, Slavin blocked on Chapel's hit to the other end. Claus beats that one into the ground, but Carnegie Mellon stays aside. Free ball. McGowan, Slavin setting up Chapel directly into the ground. A nice dig by Caroline Smith, who hits it right into the net. And the Bombers win it back, 5-4.
11: Those rally points, again, that we spoke about in between the two sets, Luke, coming into full fruition there. I think the Bombers, again, looking to dictate that control of play, because when you can go on those runs, it allows them to play and play more successfully towards their game plan. They're back within one.
10: McGowan with a break as Brianna Owen checks in. Nice dig right there from Jamie Lowe. Brianna Owen finding the white hardwood. Soft touch right there. Everyone on the left side in the black uniforms were waiting for a lot of velocity, and Owen takes something off to tie set number three.
11: If you're not familiar with Brianna Owen and Addison Ledbetter after this game, you are going to be seeing the new jerseys of the Babson team and Johns Hopkins team filing in for this invitational. They're looking at them right now.
10: A kill right there for Sophie Pan. Swats it inbounds where no Bombers were, and a 6-5 lead. All the energy so far in this one. One set apiece, 6-5 Carnegie Mellon. Very well be going five sets in this one, Parker. We'll see. Bombers just trying to hang even early. And a service ace right there. Danny Lee, untouchable. And 7-5 in favor of the Tartans.
11: Tartans floating all over the floor right now. I think the Bombers playing a little bit too rigid in terms of their defensive set right now. And it's working to the advantage of Carnegie Mellon, especially when they're in service.
10: Danny Lee, that one too far. So she follows up her ace with an error. And the Bombers back within one.
11: The points that you look to get, especially when things are getting out of your control a little bit for Ithaca. That's what allowed the Carnegie Mellon Tartans to win that first set. And I think the Bombers know that they are the team that really has dictated the place of play more efficiently with the ball in their hands. You got to look for those unforced errors to kind of stop.
10: Karina Garcia with a really good serve. Free ball sent over by Jiang allows the Bombers to settle in nicely. Brianna Owen, Logan Devereaux, Danny Lee setting up Jiang. Kept alive on a dig by Jamie Lowe. Brianna Owen, that one inbounds, and now it's going to be a net violation, I believe. Yes, it will. It'll go to the Tartans, 6-8.
11: That's a set to put on tape if you're Zoe Gavra. She goes all the way to the far bench, the far chair on the bench, on her own end to keep that play alive on a dig, and she had high contact on multiple chances during that exchange. She comes up with the energy needed there.
10: Well, Gabby Gonzalez-Abreu making her name mentioned one more time. Zoe Gavros could not get to that one. A lot of heat behind that. Bombers back within 1-8-7. And Jamie Lowe back to serve. Karina Garcia coming into the game a couple of points ago in favor of Naomi Claus. Kate Jiang kept alive by Lee. That'll have to be a free ball from Jiang again. Garcia. Slavin will set it. Owen will hit it. That one blocked. Lowe can't get a fist to it to keep it alive. 9-7, Tartans.
11: Brianna Owen, I think, a little bit slightly mistimed there in terms of her kill chance the other way. That's where that ball was positioned a bit lower towards the net, and it caught Gonzalez-Abreu in an uncomfortable position. When you get that ball back in service, you've got to kind of keep that play on your end. Carnegie Mellon has held a two-point lead in a lot of chances here in the third set.
10: Good serve by Gavros. Owen hits that one directly into the referee, and again, the Tartans win a point. It's 7-10. Bombers falling behind now. This is the most they've trailed is three. Tartans trying to extend their largest lead. Garcia off the serve. Slavin for Brianna Owen once again. Kept alive by Bryn Schoen. Now Gavros. No opportunity for a free ball over. And the Bombers make Carnegie Mellon uncomfortable offensively and are back within two.
11: Yeah, only so many times that your heroics can come to play there if you're Zoe Gavros. I'm sure she won't be too upset in terms of the way the ball was positioned on that particular exchange. But again, Bombers trying to work deep and work longer than they have so far this set.
10: Set from Brianna Owen, Kate Jiang to the near sideline. Sent over by Melissa Jin. Slavin will leave that for Ledbetter. Blocked right into the back of Wesley Slavin, and it lands on the Bomber end. With Slavin not looking for that, and it's back to a three-point advantage. McGowan coming in favor of Brianna Owen.
11: Yeah, Molly talked about the fact that there are a lot of people under that six-foot marker. Caroline Smith, not one of them, if you're talking about the way that the Tartans have had success finding points here throughout the afternoon. She plays so deep in front of that net and is such a force in terms of her ability to have blocks multiple here in this third set, and this time it results in another point.
10: Serve coming from Neha Tumala, Los Angeles, California native. Responded by McGowan. Slavin will set that for Ledbetter. 11-9. Bombers get that one right back.
11: You're going to want to look to find Ledbetter a lot more in terms of where they are on the floor right now as Naomi Claus comes back in for the Bombers. But, yeah, again, getting the ball where you're comfortable inside players can work in terms of their positioning on the attacking line, Ledbetter's been somebody that's done that.
10: Service error. Gabby Gonzalez-Abreu too far. And the Tartans extend their lead back to 3, 12-9. Naomi Claus back in. Karina Garcia getting a rest. Kate Jiang on the serve now. Gabby Gonzalez-Abreu. Slavin leaves that one for Ledbetter. Great job by Gavros of keeping it alive. Knocked by Logan Devereaux. Low. Slavin. Claus. That one a deflection out of bounds. Bombers get it. 12-10.
11: Excuse me, sorry about that, Luke. I noticed there that Caroline Smith was making some contact with her face there in terms of that particular exchange on that play, grasping at her nose and her upper face area a little bit. So something to keep an eye on, but she was still involved in terms of where that deflection was. Staying on the floor for right now, but something potentially to pay attention to here.
10: Ledbetter sends it over. Kate Jiang knocks that one near the ceiling panels, but just below it. Logan Devereaux off the deflection from Chapel. 13-10, going back and forth here. The Tartans and the Bombers are between a 2- and a 3-point lead, but consistently Carnegie Mellon has been in control of this set.
11: Caught Renee McGowan in absolute nowhere land on that particular play. She had no chance in terms of where the ball was positioned to get an accurate dig on that part of the floor. You mentioned it, Luke, back and forth. Three up again for the Tartans.
10: Claus fires that down. Kate Jiang with a dig. Tumala to the other end. Down to knees is Slavin. Claus fires that one. Naomi Claus coming in hot. 13-11. Jamie Lowe looked like she might have gotten the worst of that exchange. Lost an earring or something. She's going to come off the floor as Brianna Owen comes back in. I take it back. Jamie Lowe dropping her earrings off and coming right back on the floor.
11: Yeah, great attitude there from Lowe. And she had a nice little breath of exhalation there on that exchange. Being involved so prominently on a set like that is huge.
10: Thought that might have been a fourth touch. Claus will send a free ball over. Gavros. Bryn Schoen set up! Brianna Owen met her up top like Wembanyama at the net. And a three-point lead. And that one knocked out of bounds. I take it back. So Carnegie Mellon with a 14-11 advantage.
11: Yeah, Brianna Owen had some unfortunate touches, I think, in that exchange, Luke. And you were right. I think she was prepared for that to not be a deflection on the other end with where their positioning was. She felt that like that could have been a point on her side, but unfortunately to no avail.
10: Slavin setting up Claus. Good dig by Jiang. That one hits the ceiling panel, but it lands in the Carnegie Mellon end. Still kept alive. Slavin to the near side. Claus had that deflected. Gavros. And too far over the back line. Bombers will get that. 14-12. You got to give Ithaca credit. Carnegie Mellon just can't pull away in this set.
11: Yeah, Sophie Pan catching that one a little bit too deep behind the back line for Ithaca. And when you've got the ball in your hands right now, you've got to be able to see a point in your set to have it for more than two possessions. They've given it back to the Tartans so frequently here. Let's see if they can hold on to it.
10: Gavros keeps it alive. And it's just too far out of the reach for a free ball. Bryn Schoen could not keep it. And Ithaca now, for the first time in a long time, is back within one. 14-13 in favor of the visitors.
11: Karina Garcia, I think you'd almost want to credit her with an ace on that play. So deep to the back line in the right corner of the baseline for Ithaca. And that was a really excellent play to keep the Tartans uncomfortable.
10: Garcia serves that. She was aiming for the back line, went just over it. Service error, and it's back to two. Tartans in front, 15-13. Bryn Schoen will serve this one as the Tartans look to expand on their lead back to three. Ithaca trying to slim the margin and find a way to win this set. Gonzalez Abreu, not enough on that pass. Slavin hits the deck, and it lands on the Bombers' side. Back up to three.
11: Yeah, and that's what we talked about, Luke, before that last service error from Garcia. You're looking again at trying to keep the ball on your end for more than one point at a time. Those unforced errors are, again, this time, like the first set, keeping the Tartans alive.
10: Brianna Owen, is that inbounds? It is not. And it's the largest lead all afternoon for Carnegie Mellon. 13 for the Bombers, 17 for the Tartans.
11: Really, really great play again for Carnegie Mellon to just let the play develop on their own terms. Nice job.
10: Gonzalez Abreu hits that one. Good dig. Danny Lee setting up Pan. Bombers keep that alive. Gonzalez Abreu knocks it directly into the net. And it's a 5-point lead. This is the run the Tartans have been waiting for. Timeout, Tara Stillwell. How about the Tartans coming to the South Hill and stunning the Bombers so far?
11: Front zone play for this group has been absolutely lethal. They don't have an answer right now in this particular set for Caroline Smith. Battered and bruised a little bit to no avail because she has played so excellently. And you talk again, I keep saying those unforced errors, it turns to be a recurring theme right now for Ithaca, and I'm sure that Coach Stillwell doesn't need a reminder of that. That certainly is something I'm sure that they're going over in the circle right now as you see Renee McGowan leading that conversation. But if you're the Tartans, you've got to keep your momentum in check because you understand that Ithaca is going to play a little bit more aggressively as this particular set develops. You don't want those runs to come back and haunt you because they've done so well in service, whereas Ithaca has performed a bit more poorly on that part of the game. So controlling where the ball is positioned in that front end part of the zone has been their way toward success. I don't see any reason for that to change as we come out of the timeout.
12: Yeah, no question about it. And it appears that this match is a marathon rather than a sprint. But that's really, you could say that about the entire weekend. Three games the Bombers will play. They'll play tomorrow at 11 a.m. against Johns Hopkins and then again at 5 against Babson. And we asked Coach Stillwell, what's the plan in between those games? Because it's a long break. She said, I just want them to get off their feet, get fuel, and hydrate. Watch Babson maybe before playing them, but get away from volleyball. Said she understands some of her players are so obsessed with the sport that they just won't leave Ben Light Gymnasium. Claus fires that one down. All right, take it back, Elena Chapel. And she gets a kill.
11: Yeah, Wesley Slavin with a fabulous set there. Her assist ability is arguably the best in the Liberty League. I'm going to take that back, Luke. I don't think it's arguable. She is the best assister in the Liberty League, 152 already coming into this game, and perhaps a set play out of that timeout.
12: Julia Kelly checking in for the first time this afternoon. Kate Jiang sends it across. Jamie Lowe off a deflection. Ledbetter knocks that one. Down to a knee. Devros. Serena Garcia. Slavin leaving that one for a free ball over from Kelly. Blocked at the net by Gonzalez Abreu. Gavros. Jiang sends it. Great dig by Garcia. Slavin for Gonzalez Abreu. Inbounds! Bombers are back within three. And here comes the home crowd on South Hill.
11: Two gigantic points if you're Ithaca there. Julia Kelly coming in and contributing on multiple parts of the exchange there. The outside hitter, right side contributor, and the sophomore. She has yet to appear throughout all of 2026. How about a way to do it there on that point?
12: Danny Lee for Bryn Schoen. A dig by Corinna Garcia to the outside. Gabby Gonzalez Abreu, that's what sets her apart. Soft touch when everyone's expecting the heat. She cools off the Tartans and the Bombers within two.
11: Three unanswered, and Jamie Lowe again contributing to the way that this two-way play has helped out Ithaca. They come back now within 2 points. And service.
12: Jamie Lowe sends that across. Fantastic serve. Just got over the top. Gavro sets it for Pan. Jamie Lee dives. Can't get to it. It's back to three. A dig attempt, but just too far. Couldn't get that one back into the air. 19-16.
11: Going to see how these rallies again continue to develop late in this set. It's really curious that the Bombers have had some interesting approaches when they have been in service. How do they respond when they're out of it?
12: Gonzalez Abreu off the serve. Slavin right back to her. That one knocked and it's going to go too far out of bounds. Bryn Schoen thought she had help behind her. Bombers back within two. 19-17. Julia Kelly coming out. Renee McGowan coming in as the Bombers up for some defense.
11: Good couple subs there for Kelly, getting a lot of high fives from her teammates on the bench right now. Kate John a little bit out of position there, and the way that she's had success in that particular game helping to result in the point for the Bombers.
12: Down to get that one, Bryn Schoen to the

0: read what occurs and allows Carnegie Mellon to return to service.
1: Neha Tumala smacks it with the right hand. Karina Garcia, Slavin for Ledbetter. Soft touch. Oh, yeah. 20-18. Bombers will not die.
0: Certainly true, Luke. You're going to find Ledbetter's positioning on the floor, right in that middle part of the center line frequently. If that's the play that develops for you, why not take it? She's done it multiple times in this set, and it's helped them stay alive.
1: Serve received by Gavros. Jiang fires it. A dig for Jamie Lowe. Slavin to the opposite end. Soft touch on a free ball from Naomi Claus. Tumala had that one set up for Caroline Smith, and off a deflection it ends in the Bomber side of the floor. And the lead is back to 3, 21-18.
0: Smith contributing to a large majority of the points here in half. Set number 3, up 3 again. She has been critical.
1: McGowan responds to the serve. Slavin leaves it for Claus, knocked toward those ceiling panels. To the opposite end for Bryn Schern. Soft touch, fantastic dig, McGowan. Slavin, one more for Claus, and it's blocked to the Bomber end. And it's back to a 4-point lead. Carnegie Mellon, 22-18. They are on the cusp of winning set number 3. Timeout, Ithaca.
0: Luke, you speak about the fact that Ithaca is a force in that front zone, as we're going to keep it right here on VIC. Ledbetter has done that for the Bombers. Caroline Smith has done that equally in return, if not more prominently, for the Tartans. Her ability to block, kill, dig, every part of the game in terms of where the Tartans have been positioned on the floor today. Just a sophomore is number 15. You spoke about the amount of awards and recognition that she's received in the early parts of this season. And up 4 right now, this is a particular juncture where you're not going to want to let it slip. She's controlling the pace of play right now for CMU. It's been really, really exciting to watch.
1: Absolutely. The Tartans have come on the road. A very good crowd on hand. A lot of fellow athletes for the Ithaca Bombers in the building and friends and family of ICVB. But, Parker, you look on the other end with not a lot of support. What are you looking to see from the Tartans here to close out set number 3?
0: Again, continuing to allow Ithaca to sort of control the pace of play, not in the sense that it allows you to get uncomfortable, but in the sense that it allows you to respond effectively. Ithaca has struggled quite a bit in service throughout the game, so when you're playing deep low in towards the positioning of the offensive zone, they have no trouble setting it up to their blockers, their killers, to keep things going. So when you have the ball, it's about getting points early, but when you're playing without it, it's about tiring out the defense, and they've worked excellently too well here in set number 3.
1: A little bit of confusion with the clock as the bell strikes. And now the clock reset. Kate Jiang racks that one. McGowan hits that one into the net. Slavin keeps it alive. Free ball over sent by Lau. Tumala setting up Caroline Smith. That one blocked by Ledbetter. Tartans in their own end. Jiang fires it over. Great dig by McGowan. Lowe setting up Claus, who puts some mustard behind that one. Devereaux had that one blocked by Ledbetter. Bombers are back within 3, 22-19.
0: Bit missed time for Devereaux. I think she was trying to size up the defense there on that particular hit. Didn't come the way that she wanted it to off the set of her teammate there, Caroline Smith. That time it allows for an easy block for return on the other part of the net for the Bombers. They're going to try to work behind now, down by 3.
1: Good serve there from Ledbetter. Tartans are already out of position. That one over the back. McGowan just trying to do the best she can to get out of the way from it. And Bryn Schern with an attacking error. Ithaca will not die. 22-20. Timeout, Carnegie Mellon.
0: That's the play that you want if you're the Bombers in terms of the way that they are approaching service. I think those two last points for Ithaca have been among the most impressive that they've had working offensively. And the driver of that, absolutely Addison Ledbetter. You see the way that she approached trying to position the defense of Carnegie Mellon on the floor on those two exchanges. Really great work. And again, you're keeping the ball in your hands when you're working down by 2, down by 3, down by 1. You have to limit the chances that Carnegie Mellon comes back and has the ball in their own hands. They've done it in those last 2 points, and it results in the timeout. 22-20. It's about keeping things tight as possible here before the final third set. Right, rather, not the final third set, but the final moments of the third set end.
1: You know, the beginning of these sets have been really, really tight, and we talked about how the Bombers had to keep it close and then go on a run in between 10 and 20. Well, it was the Tartans who took this set by the throat and did that, but you have to give Ithaca credit. They've kept it really, really tight every time in this set that Carnegie Mellon has punched. Ithaca has

0: punch back. 22-20. The Tartans are in front, each side with one set in this crucial set number three, one that can swing the match either way, and the winner of this set will, of course, be at match set for the fourth. Addie Ledbetter with the ball in her right hand. She spins it, bounces it, and gets ready to serve it. Runs up, swats that with the right hand. Missed for Kate Jiang. Numala, Caroline Smith, too much on that. And we get a one-point game, 22-21.
1: Right on cue for Addison Ledbetter, doing the exact approach that she invested in on the previous point. Carnegie Mellon was up 19-14 at one point in this set. It's now 22-21, and Ledbetter effective with the ball in her hands.
0: Ledbetter back to serve again, just over her head, knocks that one. Numala will set that, blocked at the net. Looked like Claus got a hand to that, free ball over. Gonzalez Abreu swats that one into the air. Slavin leaves that one beautifully for Claus, over the top, and we're tied. 22-all, Ithaca on a 4-0 run. They refuse to go away.
1: The Bombers in the last few points have kept Kate John really uncomfortable and out of her particular position as an outside hitter. She hasn't had a confident set towards her killers in this exchange. It's helped greatly, 22-all.
0: Set from Ledbetter. That one swatted and blocked in their own end. Gavro setting up Devro. McGowan, easy dig right there. Slavin to the near side. Claus fires that, blocked. Ledbetter, free ball over. On the other side, Brent Schern couldn't handle that. And the Ithaca Bombers have ripped off five in a row. Too tall on the pass right there. 23-22. How about the poise from the Bombers? Tara Stillwell out of her seat. Timeout, Tartans.
1: Excellent, excellent work there for Ithaca all set long here in terms of the deeper parts of this particular exchange. Finally, a sigh of relief if you're Ithaca when you talk about the fact that the Tartans were the team with a particular error on that last point. It allows your weights to come off of your shoulders. It allows you to be in a position where the next 2 points, if you can get them, allow you to win this all-critical third set. And it's been fascinating to watch, again, the way that the Bombers and these offensive groups have rotated around the floor to keep things confusing for Carnegie Mellon. They don't know where it's going to be at any particular point, and I think that's where you're seeing the errors come up on the opposite side.
0: I think you said it beautifully, Parker. A sigh of relief for the Bombers, and in these sets where it becomes which side has more energy, which side is going to tire out and burn out quicker, the Bombers, this one so far favoring them as they've ripped off that 5-0 run. However, with the 23-22 lead, not much room for error at all for Ithaca. Elena Chapel coming into this one right now. So Chapel, Claus, and Slavin, the front three. Gonzalez Abreu, Renee McGowan, Addie Ledbetter, the back three. How about Renee McGowan? She's one of the several players for the Bombers that has not missed a set this season, and she's been phenomenal in the dig department.
1: Yeah, unsung hero, I think, McGowan, alongside of Elena Chapel. They contribute a lot on assists, so still register as blocks in the stat sheet. It's been really, really exciting to watch her play.
0: First opportunity out of the timeout. Gonzalez Abreu hitting the deck, can't keep it alive, and we are knotted up at 23. So it is a sprint to see who can get the next 2 points. Again, you must win by two. 25-24 does not do it. We'll see if we'll go extra here in the third set. Caroline Smith with the right hand, and a fantastic serve. That is an ace. McGowan down to dig it, couldn't get to it. And back in front go the Tartans. Back and forth we go, 24-23.
1: You've got to see this communication start to step up here for Ithaca in these critical junctures. Slavin and McGowan there having some errors that they aren't typically used to committing.
0: Slavin leaves that for Claus, blocked but kept alive. Ithaca must win this point. Slavin for Claus. That'll land in the opposite end. Naomi Claus keeping Ithaca alive. And we will go extra in set number three. Julia Kelly will come in now. McGowan out. Boy, she could really use a rest. She's been, as you mentioned, an unsung hero here in this set. We'll see if Julia Kelly, the sophomore, can provide a spark. Wesley Slavin. Setter smacks this one. Tumala firing that one for Pan. Great dig by Lowe. Sideline to sideline, Gonzalez Abreu for Claus. One hit, two hits. Tumala sent over. Fantastic kill from Logan Devro. Tartans on the cusp. 25-24.
1: Yeah, and like tennis, Luke, when you have it knotted up at deuce, as it were. When you have the ball in your hands in service, that is the opportunity to get the point. Now it's the advantage towards Carnegie Mellon. They have a chance again to allow themselves to come away with it. Match point the second time for them here in this set.
0: Bombers have got to have it. Danny Lee sends it across. Naomi Claus responds. Slavin will leave that right back to her. Block, Jamie Lowe. Slavin, middle of the court. That's Gonzalez Abreu. Down to get that one, Smith. Sophie Pan hits it into the net. Julia Kelly can't keep it alive. And the Tartans have a 2-1 set lead as we go extra, but they win 26-24. Razor-thin margins, and we'll send things down to Molly.
2: Luke, Ithaca College Volleyball has brought in several former Division I players in the past couple of years to the South Hill, one of them being Amaya Parnell, the setter at a D1 Stonehill, who was just voted captain after being on this roster for 6 months. And her parents lead a volleyball club back in Boston, one of the top clubs in the Northeast. She's been around volleyball her entire life, as well as Jamie Lowe. The libero defensive specialist is out of the University of San Francisco and was an instant fit to this Bombers team. She arrived back in the spring of last year to begin training and bonding with her group. And we caught up with Coach Stillwell. She told us, I almost forget that they are transfers sometimes, and they don't hold themselves to a higher standard or higher than others simply because of their D1 experience. Luke?
0: A lot of D1 transfers the Bombers have had over the years. Anaya Prince, of course, Jamie Lowe being one of them. Amaya Parnell and Ellie Benedict stick out from previous years. Parker, as I turn it over to you for play-by-play here for set number four, what do the Bombers need to do differently?
1: Yeah, I'm looking at, again, watching the way that they play deep in front of the net. I think in terms of the way that these advantages have shifted back and forth throughout this contest, the Carnegie Mellon Tartans have the advantage in terms of their front-of-net presence. Some miscommunications that are, again, uncharacteristic when you talk about how effective Wesley Slavin can perform as a slutter, how effective Addison Ledbetter can perform when going for those jumps and those late possession hits to result in points. Nothing that I think you look at Julia Kelly could have done in that last and final point as the third set closed out. So you've got to operate in service. The operations of service have controlled the pace of play throughout the game. Carnegie Mellon had a 19-14 run, and it's all great and well that Ithaca was able to fight back hard and present themselves to play in those tie-breaking positions that we just saw here today, but it doesn't come to avail because you didn't have the chance to build up the points earlier in the set, in my view. So I'm looking at this group again to kind of work as they did in the second, go on those deeper runs, and certainly position themselves to play better offensively as now your back's against the wall and you've got to run two in a row.
0: And you hit on Wesley Slavin, who's coming off of that Liberty League Player of the Year season in 2025. 2025 Liberty League first team coming into action today with 152 assists. That's the second most in the conference. She's been sensational in the passing department, and the Bombers are really going to need her down the stretch here. Renee McGowan now leading the huddle as Addie Ledbetter comes to join. Right now, if you're Carnegie Mellon, you want to grab this set by the throat and say goodnight to the Bombers.
1: Certainly true, Luke. And I think the personnel and the way that we'll illustrate it for you here on VIC is going to be critical. Looking at, again, we saw some different combinations. Julia Kelly a couple of times there in that third set, who has yet to appear all season long before today. So looking at who is going to make things uncomfortable, I think the Tartans have done a great job at recognizing Naomi Claus in particular. So it's been really, really fascinating to see the way that those numbers have been positioned throughout the contest today. Down here, out of the set timeout, as the Bombers look to get their personnel in check. Jamie Lowe on the floor right now. Karina Garcia, Addison Ledbetter, Gabby Gonzalez-Abreu, and Wesley. As well as Renee McGowan for Ithaca. Remain on the right side of the floor. They'll only change around and decide as to where they want to be. If the fifth set occurs, of course, Ithaca will need to win this in order to force that.
0: And it's still a high morale, as you can tell, but a lot more serious faces. The game faces are on for Ithaca. Much more serious demeanor this time around for set number four.
1: Starting in service is Nea Tumala. The other way in a nice block, and it will result in the point. Caroline Smith gets things started. For CMU, first point of set four belong to the visitors.
0: And Ledbetter went up for the block there, got a hand to it, but Renee McGowan could not keep that one alive. Nothing she could do.
1: Again, the serve from Tumala, this time an error. Bit too deep. Carnegie Mellon going to try and sweat it off, and now Ithaca with a chance to respond offensively. And the first serve for the Bombers in set number four belongs to Gabby Gonzalez-Abreu.
0: Yeah, and these are how these first three sets have started. Really, really tight in the first 10 points. See if one of these sides can pull away early.
1: Good touch there from the Tartans, and it will go their way as a net violation there from Ithaca results in the setup that Logan Devereaux had for Carnegie Mellon 2-1. She controls that exchange.
0: Well, you don't see this a lot, but Addie Ledbetter just couldn't get high enough right there.
1: Once again, a service error, though, immediately allowing the possession to be tied up. Kate Jean that time out of bounds, 2-2. Two service errors are the 2 points that the Bombers have in set number four.
0: Ithaca routinely having either Ledbetter or Elena Chapel on the floor. Tied for the team lead in blocks. Both of them are out there right now.
1: Ledbetter trying to keep that pace of play in the advantage of Ithaca, and a huge kill from Bryn Schoen. Schoen saw the spacing on the floor, and the Bombers caught out of position 3-2.
0: I think the really concerning thing so far for the Bombers, first 5 points in this set, the two that they've won have come on service errors. They have not earned a point yet.
1: Carnegie Mellon's got that energy right now in terms of their visiting position on the floor. Great service return from Ithaca. Keeps this point alive as it's set up on a huge jump from Devereaux and her second kill.
0: Yeah, this is new energy from Carnegie Mellon in set number four. They can taste it. Logan Devereaux finding that one inbounds. Bombers look out of sorts right now.
1: Haven't said Devereaux's name too much in this match. She's got two kills here and potentially the final set if things go Carnegie Mellon's way. Great dig and a collision there. Renee McGowan keeping things alive. Dig out by the Tartans. Back and forth we go. Setting up his Klaus, and she finds the mark on the floor. Dig, dig, dig, kill as Klaus gets a true earned point there for the Bombers.
0: An incredibly discombobulated point right there, but the only thing that was organized was Claus on the near sideline and on the outside, able to set up very nicely.
1: Serving now is Ithaca after the Claus kill. Double block, and yes, Claus contributes again. There's the leadership as Slavin joins her in an assist, and we're knotted up at four.
0: Yeah, Wesley Slavin's been everywhere so far in this set, having really, really vocal, high-energy conversations with her teammates right there, and she shoves Claus in support.
1: Back-to-back contributions on points does Naomi Claus have in this set. Met again at the net, and now Ithaca finds their response, as this time it's Brianna Owen and Elena Chapel contributing for the block. Ithaca has a 5-4 lead.
0: First 6 points of this set, they hadn't earned any of them. They've earned each of the last three, and they've got a 5-4 lead.
1: Wesley Slavin continues the serve. Service return from the Tartans the other way, and a third consecutive block. Naomi Claus this time joined by Elena Chapel, who had the second-to-last kill, rather blocking the point that they have received, 6-4.
0: Yeah, Claus and Chapel are a brick wall up there right now. Brianna Owen as well, who Tara Stillwell said, is jumping higher this year and hitting harder.
1: On the serve now, here come the Tartans the other way. Great dig from Lowe, and a free ball that results for the Tartans. Trying to set up on a kill chance. Again, Lowe digs it out. Working the other way, this chance from Owen hits the net, deflected, kept in the air by the Tartans. Kill chance there. Slowing things down is Gonzalez-Abreu, trying to touch it into no space there again. Naomi Claus, yet another point for her, and she showing off her stardom here. 3 points now in the advantage of Ithaca, trying to keep this game alive.
0: Yeah, Naomi Claus gets in these runs where she is just unstoppable. She got a rest at the end of the last set and at the beginning, so she is well rested here to start the fourth set, and it shows.
1: Mistimed there, Sophie Pan on a kill chance. The ball will drop in, and 4 points to the advantage of the Bombers. Timeout called by Carnegie Mellon, as we're going to keep things right here up in the booth now. Timeout called, and yeah, you spoke about it there, I believe, when it was tied 2-2, Luke, as you were thinking, how about let's try and see if we can find an early advantage. It was so tight before the points at double digits in the previous three sets. This time, Ithaca pulling away just a little bit, although it's still early.
0: No question about it. We talked about those first 6 points. Really, outside of the two errors, they were all Carnegie Mellon in control. Now it's a 6-0 run for the Bombers. Nothing but control. This is the longest run that any team has had unanswered. We'll see what the Bombers are able to do out of the timeout. But they're not taking this timeout off at all. Tara Stilwell is animated in that huddle. Ithaca knows they must have this one. It's life or death.
1: Yeah, I definitely think that Coach Stilwell would have to be aware of, as you spoke about, Luke, those first 5 to 6 points, despite the fact that some of the points that the Bombers have were resulting in particular possessions, they knew that they came off of a couple of service errors from Carnegie Mellon, a couple of unforced errors. But now, as you spoke about, the last 5 to 6 the other way, here for Ithaca has been controlled by their own dictation of the play. They have the serve here as we come out of the timeout, and they look to drive the momentum and keep that foot on the gas pedal. Wesley Slavin, who has contributed very well in this set, looks to do that here. Slavin, number 15 in blue, has the serve up 8-4. Good service return there from Gavros as that ball will be set and played the other way. Bombers now in a, yes, a block and a deflection. Up in front was Logan Devereaux, joined by Sophie Pan. And out of the timeout, the Tartans will come up with the point.
0: Atlanta Chapel right there had that one. You're just surprised that anyone was on the other end expecting the Tartans to escape a little bit and try to dig it right up at the net. That was a crucial point.
1: Devereaux had timed that up very, very well for Carnegie Mellon. Klaus with a soft touch, but it's saved and played well. Now in service the other way, and it will be deflected. And yes, Carnegie Mellon will result in the point. The kill from Bryn Schoen did trickle out of bounds, but it was deflected there by Wesley Slavin.
0: Yeah, that's an unforced error that Tara Stilwell was talking about. That ball's going out of bounds all 7 days of the week and twice on Sunday. Just didn't need to touch it.
1: And an unforced error right on cue, unfortunately, for the Bomber faithful. That one caught Brianna Owen off guard, and the last 3 points out of the timeouts have allowed Carnegie Mellon to set right back in, and now they're just down a point. 7-8 here in set four. Good service return there, but it's met immediately. Sophie Pan, an awkward service return, but it kept the ball alive and just long enough for Sophie Pan to immediately kill it into the open space. We're tied at 8 immediately after the timeout.
0: Those are the service aces that don't go down as service aces. Gonzalez Abreu, out of sorts, hit that one almost like it was an offensive pass to be swatted immediately down.
1: And just as you say it, Luke, perhaps another untraditional service ace, this time coming from the hands of Danny Lee. Jamie Lowe had no chance on that one. And just like that, the Tartans have responded with 5 unanswered. It's 9-8. Here comes Lee in service again. Gonzalez Abreu tries to set it up. There's Claus, and she'll get it. The kill, they needed it too. 9-9. The Bombers find a point.
0: We saw a run of 6 points that Carnegie Mellon was in charge of. Then the Bombers went on a 6-0 run, 5-0 run for Carnegie Mellon. Bombers win this one back. All in all, we're net zero. We're tied at 9. Who's going to grab this set by the throat? Corinna Garcia back to serve.
1: Yeah, the back-and-forth play has continued just a little bit differently than it did in the first 3 sets. Staying in the net, kept alive. No whistle, as there indeed it does now come from the referee at the baseline there. Carnegie Mellon results in a point, and it does stand now, yes, a net violation for the Bombers.
0: And even if it wasn't a net violation, it'd be a fourth hit.
1: Good clarification there as the play was whistled a little bit early in a kill. Gonzalez Abreu, after the miscommunication on the previous point, comes through effectively there again, knotted up 10-10 now, double digits apiece.
0: Gonzalez threading the needle right there, and incredible accuracy using her peripheral vision. The spot somewhere on the floor that nobody was, she found just that.
1: Gonzalez Abreu tried to hide behind Addison Ledbetter there on that particular serve, and now she's a little bit more exposed as nearly a kill, and it's dug out well there by Carnegie Mellon, but it's misplayed. Bryn Schoen, with a good dig, tried to set it up to Sophie Pan, who played it just softly into the net, and the Bombers now have the 1-point lead.
0: Yeah, Pan just didn't have the right approach right there. Trying to send a free ball over, but tried to one-hand it, hit it directly into the net.
1: Jamie Lowe now in service for Ithaca. Working the other way.
3: Tilt chance. It does find room.
0: Woo.
3: Kate Shawn, just by the inches there in terms of the back line, does get it in, and it's 11-11 on her particular kill. Carnegie Mellon now in service.
0: It just landed directly on that back white line. 11 for both sides here in the fourth set.
3: Service there was Zoe Gavros for the Tartans. Falling there, and yeah, no chance. As Gabby Gonzalez-Abreu put it where the Tartans weren't. It's 12-11. Bombers back in front.
0: And now we're seeing a lot more mano-a-mano back and forth between these two sides.
3: Best match has continued, Lucas. Brianna Owen was in service there. Deflection and point Ithaca. Trying to return it there off the block was Melissa Jin. She didn't have a chance, and the Bombers now up two.
0: It almost looked like Gonzalez-Abreu mistimed that jump, and it gave Jin extra time to see where to put that one, but she didn't take advantage of it.
3: Great service return there by Jean for the Tartans. Trying to set it up there. Addison Ledbetter played it soft. Good dig for the Bombers, and they keep it going the other way. Now setting up are the Tartans. Played into the net, but kept alive. They're on the soft touch. Free ball, but it will go out and over. Brianna Owen didn't think that she would have mishit that one. Unfortunately, it does find flooring outside of the playing area, and the Tartans will get a point from it.
0: That's where a spot where Ithaca maybe could have had an opportunity for pursuit, knowing that that goes out of bounds. But it's just not what they were going for in terms of directionality. Brianna Owen misjudging that sideline. Still have the lead, though.
3: Chaotic exchange as the Bombers do indeed still have that 13-12 advantage. Big kill chance from Gonzalez-Abreu is dug out. And the other way is responded very well. Kate John has a kill, and an excellent dig from Bryn Schoen allows it to be 13-all in set number four. Carnegie Mellon will not go away.
0: We always talk about basketball being a game of runs. Volleyball is a game of runs in its own right. But neither side has gone on a run later on in this set.
3: Good service return from the Bombers. Kept this one alive. They were caught a little bit out of position. Kill chance. Dug out, but it is dug out out of bounds. Karina Garcia on the hit there from Nea Tamala for the Tartans, and they have a 14-13 lead.
0: Good effort there by Gonzalez-Abreu running beyond the Ithaca sideline to try to get a fist to that one. Just too far. Cannot allow Carnegie Mellon to extend this lead.
3: Tamala effective with the ball in her hands, and the Tartans are up one. Kill chance, and it's there. Excellent work, and you saw it develop. Gabby Gonzalez-Abreu has had quite a few of them here in this set, 14-all. Bombers responding every chance that the Tartans have given them. Gonzalez-Abreu, excuse me, Luke, go ahead.
0: No, all good. Gonzalez-Abreu just perfectly set up right there from the pass from Slavin.
3: Gonzalez-Abreu was in service after receiving the point from the kill. Great dig there from Renee McGowan, who keeps it alive on yet another one. Set up for Ledbetter. Tries to play it soft, and it's dug out by the Tartans. Working the other way. Another dig from McGowan. I believe it's her third in this exchange, and it's deflected out. Great play from Ithaca. Gabby Gonzalez-Abreu again in company. And all the credit going to Renee McGowan and allowing the point to have developed there if you're Ithaca. 15-14.
0: Look at the credit that the Bombers just gave Renee McGowan in the huddle. She was everywhere on that play. She dove so aggressively that her feet were higher than her head was at one point. Just kept that one alive.
3: Gonzalez-Abreu again in service after the point. Another kill right there and on cue, Naomi Claus. And for the first time and just a little bit in this set, the Bombers return to a two-point advantage, 16-14, thanks to Claus.
0: Yeah, Naomi Claus could strike at any moment. 16-14.
3: Gonzalez-Abreu nearly with an ace as it's dug out well, hitting off the net, and a good dig from Claus as she'll come right back there, dug out by Carnegie Mellon's Tamala, returning in service, two digs, again to Claus, another chance, and yes, it will be an Ithaca point, getting out of the way just in time. It was a fabulous block opportunity for Kate John, but it does not go their way, 17-14, Ithaca with the points.
0: What a great job there by Claus with a little bit of a magician act to get out of the way, knowing it was going to go out of bounds, and the Bombers are up by three.
3: Really impressive, as we're going to send it down now to Molly Golden on the sidelines with more. Molly.
2: Parker, in a lot of these Ithaca huddles, Tara Stillwell is leading her team in a collective deep breath. It's been several times so far this season. And when we talked to her pregame, she said it helps centers their team. She's always looking for her team to stay centered in the moment. I'm not going to get distracted in the score, who's in the stands, things like that. Staying collective and staying in the moment. And with that deep breath, that's been working out for the Bombers. Parker?
3: Certainly true, Molly, as we return back up to the broadcast booth now. Again, if you're joining us, what a thriller it has been in Ben Light Gymnasium. The Ithaca Bombers lead the Carnegie Mellon Tartans in this particular set 17-14, but they need to win it to force the fifth and final set. Carnegie Mellon up 2-1. Parker Feldman joined by Luke Fitzpatrick here as Molly just talked about there. Again, lots of sighs of relief, breaths of exhalation, different things happening for the Bombers on their own sideline. But when you have 3 points towards your advantage and the ball in your hands, good things happen. And what do you look to allow that to continue to happen if you're Ithaca right now?
0: Well, we haven't rang Brianna Owens' number a lot in this quarter, but it's been Renee McGowan. Ithaca opting for defense to keep themselves in this one. We'll see what happens once the Bombers, seemingly they will hit 20, ahead 17-14, trying to pull away.
3: Gabby Gonzalez-Abreu has had perhaps the longest service streak all game long if you're Ithaca. Clouds just nearly deflected by the Tartans, but they're going to have to keep this one alive. Great dig there from Gonzalez-Abreu, trying to set it up, trying to play it soft. Ledbetter, dug out by Gavros, working the other way, dug by Klaus. There from Slavin, and again it's centered on Ithaca's part of the floor. Klaus with the kill! Deflected was the ball by the Tartans, but with no chance due to the velocity on the Klaus kill. And for the first time in a little while, Ithaca gets the point out of a timeout and a break in action. They're up 18-14.
0: And what's really impressed me about Ithaca in this set is their communication. Their rotations have been crisp and perfect. No collisions. It's led to this 4-point advantage.
3: Renee McGowan with yet another dig there. Plates off, and Klaus somehow finds space in front of the two defenders for Carnegie Mellon as Zoe Gavros tries to inspire them a little bit. That was Logan Devereaux and Caroline Smith. Klaus found space on the floor. 19-14, here's Gonzalez-Abreu with another serve.
0: Yeah, Ithaca putting on a clinic right now.
3: In the net and point Ithaca. Just what they've needed, and Luke right on cue, recognizing this part and the way that they have played. They found 20, as you speculated.
0: Yeah, and in the even-numbered sets, there's been times that Carnegie Mellon has just looked confused and they've had no answer for Ithaca. You can tell in these huddles, Tara Stillwell changing things about the rotations, about movements within the sets. It has worked so far, and Renee McGowan has a motor like nobody else. She's still on the floor, doesn't seem bothered by it at all. She's going to be pretty sore tomorrow, but in this moment, it's all adrenaline.
3: Gonzalez-Abreu has worked well in service. Couldn't be dug out there, though. Great kill from Logan Devereaux, and when they needed it, if you're Carnegie Mellon, caught out of position was Claus and company. This group has stayed on the floor for a while. Slavin, Ledbetter, Gonzalez-Abreu, McGowan, Lowe, and Claus. But it's 20-15 now as Carnegie Mellon works the other way, and it will result in an ace. It just tipped off the net, a service ace, and not the one that you particularly are used to seeing from Kate Jong, and they've gotten the last 2 points.
0: You know, you never want to aim for the top of the net, but when you hit it just like that, it works out perfectly.
3: Great service return from McGowan. Boy, she's been a motor and a kill. Naomi Claus, 21-16, and a huge hug there given by Slavin as Jamie Lowell finally step off of the floor. Stepping onto the floor now is Elena Chappell. Yeah, McGowan and company has communicated so well here,
0: yeah.
3: Luke. It's been excellent to watch. Service now is Ledbetter. Working the other way. Set up. Deep. Great dig from McGowan. As we've spoken about her at length. Played short. Dug out by the Tartans. They keep it alive. Block chance. And yes, a net violation from the Tartans. 22-16. The momentum driving in the Bombers' way as they look to force the fifth set.
0: We've talked about so many different X factors in this game, but at the end of the day, when you hit the fourth and fifth set, the game comes down to Naomi Claus. She's been there in this one for Ithaca. 6-point lead, trying to make it a fifth set.
3: Service ace had found space. Addison Ledbetter. 7 points, the highest that they've had in the set. 23-16. Coach Stillwell steps out on the floor here for a moment for Ithaca. The referees had a conversation with Coach Ann Bach of Carnegie Mellon just to make sure that that was indeed where the ball was spotted on the floor. The call stands. It's 23-6. The other way in a high service return there from the Tartans. A dig by Gonzalez Abreu. Set up Claus. Great dig. Nearly kept in, and it will be. They're going to manage to get it out of the net. Boy, a fabulous dig from Logan Devereaux. Working the other way is Claus, though, and it was deflected in the back part of the court. Kate Jean could not catch up with the speed of Claus. We are at set point. Ithaca 1 point away from forcing the fifth set.
0: Carnegie Mellon taking advantage of these new pursuit rules, but I think at this stage, Ann Bach is just going to eat this set and wait and keep her timeouts. No timeout taken during this run from the Bombers.
3: Yeah, indeed a good observation there, Luke, but things will remain here in the fourth as a point does come the way of Logan Devereaux and company. A lot of substitutions now for the Tartans. They find the 17th point, and set point will stay for one more possession here. Carnegie Mellon does a nice job. Setting things here now is CMU. Is he Safford now? On service. Service return from McGowan. Dug out beautifully there by Jean. Again, Claus tries it again. This time it does find a way to get over the net. Right in front of it there was Corsello. Deflected, and the point is there. The Bombers come up with number 25, two apiece. Excellent work as we're going to send it down to the sidelines to Molly Golden as we keep it here on VIC. Molly.
2: We go to five, Parker. Something both of these teams are not super familiar with, but mainly Ithaca is not super familiar with. Only went to five sets four times last year. Two versus William Smith, a foe they know all too well. One of that time being in that Liberty League championship last year. All the times they went to five, though, in five sets were against ranked programs. Washington and Lee, Wesleyan, and then NCAA tournament. William Smith as well was receiving votes in those times. Carnegie Mellon on the other side, also not that experienced in fifth set territory, but went to five a lot more compared to the Bombers last year, Parker.
3: Ollie, indeed true, as, yeah, that last taste of a fifth set match was a sour one. When you flash it back to last year and that absolute battle in the second round of the NCAA tournament against Wesleyan, that's the last time Ithaca participated in a game like this, and it's against competition equally as stout as Wesleyan was in Carnegie Mellon. Parker Feldman here again joined by Luke Fitzpatrick, who will have commentary duties in the fifth set. Ithaca finding a way to go on a run there, as you speculated. Really, really excellent as we bring you to the top of the hour now here on VIC Radio, the voice of Ithaca College and the Bomber Radio Network. Luke, when you look at, again, the way that these two sets have gone on, odd sets won by CMU, even sets won by Ithaca, runs in both.
0: Yep.
3: What happens now as the all-important fifth set comes along and the personnel that you're looking out for both squads to potentially be the benefactors of a win?
0: Yeah, we'll see what each side chooses to do. It's a little different. It's a 15-point set this time around, so it's a much quicker time that these two sides have. We saw a coin flip down on the near side in front of the net between Zoe Gavros and Naomi Claus, two senior captains. It appears at the moment they will stay situated. The black uniforms of the Tartans on the left sideline right in front of us, and down the right side, the navy blue uniformed Ithaca Bombers, Tara Stilwell and company, getting ready. But it's been very clear, Parker, throughout this entire afternoon, Naomi Claus saving her best for last. That was her strongest set in number four.
3: Certainly true, Luke. And you look again at how creative Tara Stilwell and company have been in trying to disguise some of these defensive and attacking formations. She has subbed in and out at what appears to be the most critical junctures. It's going to be fascinating to see how many points and how many parts of the set that she is involved with in terms of what you spoke about. Yes, just those 15 points and a quicker fifth one now. So is it going to be her presence on the entire time on the floor? How are you going to respond to that if you're the Tartans and working defensively? And who's going to step up offensively for that group? We've called Jong's name. We've called Caroline Smith's name. It's been really, really unique between these two groups. And, yeah, just the chess match in an opening game of an invitational that proves to be extremely, extremely entertaining as we enter into the weekend.
0: And we saw Izzy Safford on the floor for the first time all afternoon for Carnegie Mellon. I think Ann Bach maybe opting for a little bit of rest. As we talked about, with no timeout there, She just let the Bombers rip off several points in a row. It was a really tight battle, and then Ithaca won that fourth set by 8 points, 25-17. It doesn't really tell the story of how tight it was, but it's very clear. Anbach strategically planning for this fifth set down the stretch of number four. It appears the six on the floor for the Bombers. Wesley Slavin, Naomi Claus, Gabby Gonzalez-Abreu, the senior trio, Elena Chapel, Addie Ledbetter, and Renee McGowan. Again, Jamie Lowe just outside of the playing area, and it appears she'll take a seat. Luke Fitzpatrick and Parker Feldman with you as we have hit a 15-point sprint. Two sets aside, the Bombers have won the even numbers, and the Tartans have come on the road and won the odd numbers. So Jamie Lowe still waiting to see if she'll be on the floor. For Carnegie Mellon, Neha Tumala, Zoe Gavros, Sophie Pan, Caroline Smith, and Kate Jong rounding out the six. So once again, Atlanta Chapel to the sideline, and Jamie Lowe comes into the game. The coin toss results in these two sides staying right where they are as we have crossed the 6 p.m. mark on the East Coast, and we begin the fifth set. Could not ask for more and a better turnout in the home opener for the Bombers. Gabby Gonzalez-Abreu awaiting behind the end line, waiting for the volleyball to put this one in play. Both these teams with two more matches this weekend, but right now, all eyes on set number five. The 15-point sprint is underway. Gabby Gonzalez-Abreu, who made her name known against William Smith, begins it. That's over the top on a deflection. That'll go the way of the Bombers. Still waiting. The referees now having a discussion with the athletics table. And the ruling's going to be changed. Carnegie Mellon with the first point.
1: Yeah, it looked like Kate Jean had resulted in that last touch going against the Bombers there. So that's perhaps a clarification the refs discussed.
0: Claus had it blocked, but it went out of bounds on the deflection. And each set has started 1-1, the fifth, no different. Naomi Claus is going to need to be really big for the Bombers here.
1: Yeah, Jamie Lowe subs off for Elena Chapel pretty quickly. And you talk about two Division I transfers looking for signature Bombers. They've had so many great plays throughout the game. And what a chance to do it here in the fifth.
0: Swatted down by Pond. McGowan had that dig ricochet into the stands. And Carnegie Mellon a point closer, 2-1.
1: Going on again is Izzy Saffert. So, yeah, you spoke about her in the timeout break there, Luke. Somebody that is an experienced service player, she'll start in service right now for CMU. And, again, some of those more rested bodies are going to start to come in and make appearances here, especially as you go five.
0: Izzy Saffert with the serve. That one over the top. McGowan lets it go, and we're knotted up at two. Again, these two sides right next to each other in the table, the national poll ranked by the AVCA. Ithaca number 12, Carnegie Mellon number 13. And finally, Renee McGowan gets a well-earned rest. Brianna Owen onto the floor.
1: When somebody that we know can be a force in front of that attacking line in the low zone for the Bombers.
0: Wesley Slavin hits the top of the net. Neha Tumala sets that for Pond. It was blocked by Claus. Still in the Carnegie Mellon area. Jiang, Devereaux, that's over the top. Bombers with their first lead. And that one, yes, ruling sticks. 3-2, Ithaca on top.
1: There, yeah, deflection.
0: And
1: was
0: now another conversation going on. There's a point taken away. Who will it go to? And they're going to change that. So Carnegie Mellon with it. I think they're going to call that the hit was out of bounds. So a 3-2 lead for the Tartans. Slavin to the outside. Claus fires that one. And Bo don't lie. 3-all.
1: Yeah, a couple of deflections have gotten this set off to an uncomfortable start if you're Ithaca, but that's exactly the response that you want. As you said, perhaps a ball don't lie moment if you're in the viewership of Ithaca. Karina Garcia leading service now, and here's where you start to put the gas firmly on the foot, firmly on the gas pedal, excuse me.
0: Karina Garcia coming in and immediately gets a service error, and it's a 4-3 lead for the visiting Tartans. Bombers have yet to lead in this crucial win or die, set number five. It'll be Bryn Schoenbeck to serve for Carnegie Mellon. Blots it with the right hand. Down to get it, Jamie Lowe. Wesley Slavin will set that for Gonzalez Abreu, who sends a free ball over. To the outside, Jiang. Great dig by Lowe. Slavin sets up Gonzalez Abreu. That one out of bounds. Flag goes up, and it's a two-point lead for the Tartans. 10 points away here, 5-3.
1: Brent Schoen, again, you talk about who is that force of effort dictating the pace of service, finding a great opportunity there as the Bombers were out of position.
0: Fantastic dig by Schoen off a kill attempt from Brianna Owen. Brianna Owen one more time, dug out by Danny Lee. Devereaux keeps it alive. Jiang had it hit the net. That's going to be an extra touch in the Carnegie Mellon area, and it's back within one, 5-4.
1: Melissa Jin, haven't called her name a lot here for the Tartans. She was involved in terms of potentially having that fourth touch that was not what the Tartans, of course, were allotted to have there. So caught out of position again. The awareness, we talked about the substitutions in this fifth set. Both squads paying attention.
0: That's a service error from Jamie Lowe, so it's back to 6-4. Lowe, a Division I transfer from the University of San Francisco, the junior libero. She's had a lot of fantastic digs in this one. And an error right there puts Carnegie Mellon back up by two. Zoe Gavro sends it across. Gonzalez Abreu. Sent over, blocked, kept alive. Low, this one's got to go over the other end. It's a free ball from Garcia. Gavros, back to the outside. Jiang deflected, out of bounds. Another point for Carnegie Mellon, 7-4.
1: It's incredibly frustrating if you're the Bombers, Luke, as a timeout is called here. But we talk about the way that, again, two of these points, you're up against a three-point deficit. Two of the points have come off of servicers. Lowe with one, Gonzalez Abreu with one, and now you're suddenly down three with only 8 points to go if you're the Tartans in terms of victory or defeat. So you've got to be careful and critical on allowing these rallies to develop. I know that Coach Stillwell and company has really tried to emphasize that throughout the contest. She knows that her group has the ability to play deep into these games. That was the point that Molly brought up in between the fourth and the fifth set on the sideline. So how is the response going to develop, especially when you're making some mistakes where points are at an absolute premium?
0: I think we'll talk a little bit about one of the more unsung players for the Bombers as well, in Karina Garcia. And Tara Stillwell sung her praises. She said she had a tough start at the beginning of her career. Tore both her rotator cuff and her ACL, but she's given so much to this program, even though she maybe hasn't gotten what she wanted out of her career. But voted captain, as now a fifth-year grad student, getting that extra year of eligibility due to her injuries. But despite not being able to play at times, she's been very helpful with freshmen, underclassmen, making everybody better, and she has meant a lot to this program. She'll be on the floor here as Zoe Gavros, the libero, and the senior captain, back to serve it. Swats it with the right hand. Awkward serve there. Knocked down. Kept alive by Lowe. Owen trying to send it across, and it dives just short. And it is a four-point lead. And Tartans thought we were switching sides, but looks like the two will stay on the left and the right.
1: Carnegie Mellon is taking advantage of the fact that Ithaca's personnel has relied on defensive specialists. That's why you're seeing Karina Garcia in the game right now. When you take the outside hitters out of the contest, it's allowed them to have this point advantage.
0: Jamie Lowe to Gonzalez Abreu. Unable to be handled by Bryn Schoen, and that is a massive point for Ithaca to bring it back within three. 8-5 in the fifth set.
1: I think the clock's ticking, Luke, especially when you control service, as I just mentioned in that previous exchange. When will those hitters come back on? They are working to maintain their defensive play. 8-5, it's going to happen soon.
0: Brianna Owen in service, hit from Caroline Smith, dig by Garcia. Gonzalez Abreu now. One hand hit into the air by Gavro. Sets up Kate Jiang. That one lands inbounds. Jamie Lowe couldn't get to it. Stuck that one in the perfect place just in front of the end line. And it's back to four. Tartans with a 9-5 advantage.
1: Cannot hit it better if you're Kate Jiang. She's had that be the case on multiple occasions here throughout the afternoon and early evening, placing it where Jamie Lowe and Karina Garcia were not. You're inching ever so close to the 10 mark. Six away now. Carnegie Mellon 9-5.
0: Now to Mala to serve this. Garcia goes down to get it. Slavin with a pass to the near side. Gonzalez Abreu, that one eats up Zoe Gavros. adding a little bit of heat to that one, and Gonzalez Abreu brings the Bombers back within three.
1: And there comes Claus right on cue. Yeah, you see Gonzalez Abreu, who I believe has been the best service player in this contest specifically for Ithaca. The crowd's trying to get ramped up here, and now the offensive presence comes back for the Bombers down three.
0: Tumala sets up Jiang. Fantastic dig by Gonzalez Abreu, but just too far for Renee McGowan, who's helped up by her teammates, clapping her hands, knowing that the Bombers have got to have a couple of points in a row here. It's 10-6 in a sprint to 15. Tartans on top. Hear the chants from the home sideline. McGowan to low, sent over by Claus. Not what she meant to do at all. It hit the top of the net, but landed on the Carnegie Mellon side, and it works out for Ithaca.
1: Sometimes it's better to be lucky than good, and that's exactly the emphasis of that phrasing there, right there on that exchange for Klaus. You've got to keep the ball in your hands, and I think Ledbetter, again, another really intriguing player to allow Ithaca to go on a potential run, which they need.
0: Ledbetter serves it across. Jiang on setup, free ball over Sophie Pan. Fantastic job by McGowan. Claus will leave that for a free ball from Gonzalez Abreu. Tumala, that one kept alive. Great dig by Slavin, but the Bombers just not enough offensively as it lands beyond their own end. And it's back to four, 11-7. Ithaca in desperate need of a run right here. Jamie Lowe comes in. Addie Ledbetter checks out.
1: Ithaca pushing everything they can defensively here in terms of personnel and physicality. The pace and the velocity and the turnaround changes of service that Carnegie Mellon has had in this fifth set has been what has allowed this advantage to be so critical for them with a four-point lead.
0: Izzy Safford sends it across. Slavin for Claus. Really hard to keep this one in for Carnegie Mellon, but they somehow do. Slavin cross-court to Claus. That is out of bounds! Carnegie Mellon with their largest lead of the set. They're ahead five. And the Bombers are on life support here at the end. It's 12-7.
1: Each and every service chance that the Tartans have had has made Ithaca uncomfortable as we keep it here now in terms of where we are in the booth right now evaluating this contest. 12 for Carnegie Mellon, 7 for Ithaca. But yeah, Luke, I'm looking at the way that this team has played so aggressively in service the other way against Ithaca. It seems like it's the first time it's happened for them all game. There hasn't been a comfortable point that Ithaca has earned in terms of the entire set. They've worked hard to get the ones that they've had, but they've unfortunately given some of the easier ones away as well. And when you're within three, it's all hands on deck, and the personnel is going to be really, really fascinating here in terms of how aggressive you get for Ithaca trying to keep this game close as possible.
0: And an understandable timeout from Tara Stillwell. It's been nothing but back and forth. Neither side has won consecutive sets. And right now, the Tartans have grabbed this fifth set by the throat. They can taste it. They've come on the road. They've put the Bombers on the brink. For Ithaca on the other end, they've handed Carnegie Mellon two set losses after they only had one all season. Well, the Tartans are trying to rip off victory number 5 in a row and continue their perfect start. Izzy Safford, the Minneapolis native, who's come into this game late. She will be the one to serve it. Carnegie Mellon, 3 points away. Jumps up, swats it with the right hand. Into the arms of Renee McGowan. Slavin to the near side. Claus fires that out of bounds. And it's another point. A 6-point advantage for Carnegie Mellon. They're 2 points away.
1: Yeah, game of inches. Klaus just missing the kill there. Missing the kill just nearly in the previous point before the timeout. That's how Carnegie Mellon's gotten the last 2 points.
0: Safford again. That's Gonzalez Abreu now. Slavin leaves that one for Chapel. It lands in bounds. Every point from here on out, the Bombers must have, and that's a good start. 13-8.
1: Smart for Coach Stillwell to get an offensive force in Brianna Owen on right now. Renee McGowan has exhausted every effort possible for the Bombers in this game. They recognize that Owen's going to try to come in and bring some of her abilities into this next point.
0: Slavin with the set. Tumala setting up. Devro, that one blocked out of bounds. Owen couldn't keep it in. And the Tartans are on the cusp. Match point 14-8. In order for Ithaca to stay alive, they must win each of the next 6 points. Danny Lee will serve it as Carnegie Mellon can pull off an upset on the road. Brianna Owen awkwardly hits that one to Chapel. Claus will send it across. Devereaux. Danny Lee right back to Jiang. That's off the hands of Gabby Gonzalez-Abreu. And 15-8 is the final in the fifth set. The Tartans pull off an upset on the road, and they stun the Bombers in their home opener. A five-set thriller. And, Parker, you can tell that Ithaca, they didn't see this one coming.
1: Yeah, lots of gas in terms of where it was in the tank. If you're evaluating both of these squads, Ithaca had it in desperation mode. The Tartans had it in attack mode. They dictated that fifth and final set. And if you want to attach an MVP in terms of the best player for the Tartans, I'd give it to Kajian. She had a fantastic final kill there in terms of the way that that final position was played, that final point was established. Her, Smith, Devereaux, 15, 18, 19, the numbers on their jerseys, they have been really impactful for a young but hungry Tartans group that stays undefeated and has, just like Ithaca, an excellently difficult schedule ahead when you talk about Johns Hopkins in the Centennial and Babson moving on later on as well.
0: A lot for Ithaca to think about in the next 17 hours. Just under that will be the tip against Johns Hopkins, the number 9 team in the nation. Hopkins and Babson filling the Ben Light Gymnasium now. But Carnegie Mellon, so far, comfortably, the story of the Bomber Invitational. We'll get to Molly in just one moment. It looks like, I'll take it back. She had Ann Bach there for a moment. She'll get her when she's ready. But Parker, so far, Carnegie Mellon has come on the road. And they have made a statement. They've arrived to the Bomber Invitational.
1: Yeah, it's a signature win. And I certainly respect their abilities to be a competitor throughout. Really, really impressive as we're getting ready for Molly to speak to Coach Ann Bach now. Molly, go ahead.
2: I do it. Thanks so much, guys, down here with Coach. Coach, a long weekend of volleyball for you guys ahead. But how important is it to get win number one right now?
4: Oh, super important. We have a bit of a young team. Getting a win like that, a five-setter, is big for them. It's a lot of learning and figuring it out, and we did that.
2: Lots of learning because lots of sets. What did your girls learn, you think, in those moments?
4: Oh, that we do have to play defense. We were pretty horrible with the defense, and Ithaca's just a wonderful team. They're gonna do real well this year. That feels real good to grind that out.
2: Coach, thanks so much.
4: Yep, thanks.
0: Thank you so much, Molly. Fantastic work, and great to hear the perspective of Ann Bach. As we talked about, three games this weekend for all these teams and a five-setter. We'll see as this weekend goes on, but the Bombers are going to be pretty tired tomorrow.
1: Certainly true there, Luke. Apologies for the moment of absence there. But, yeah, this is a team in Carnegie Mellon that has beat Ithaca 2 years in a row, and they're a tough program. And Ann Bach being a little bit sheepish, I think, in terms of admitting that her group was up to the challenge. They had some defensive struggles in the second half and the fourth set, but it was really, really impressive to watch, again, her young squad come up with ways to find wins. And you talk about them playing a familiar foe in Johns Hopkins, you playing an unfamiliar foe in Babson, and you want to go up in the rankings, you've got two more chances to do that. They're looking to prove that they're a top 10 team, and on the flip side, Ithaca looking to stay that they can keep alive and play tough out-of-conference opponents, especially when you consider the Liberty League schedule that they have ahead, different teams there in terms of your mix and getting prepared for postseason play down the line.
0: Tara Stillwell said yesterday it's really important to get experience against high-level Division III nationally ranked teams early on in the season, out of conference. You don't play each other as often, but you get that experience now and you're more ready in November. That's going to end things for our game coverage, at least for the play-by-play and color commentary duties. A special thank you to our manager of television and radio operations, Marcus Terry, VIC sports director, Morgan Spriggs, board operator, Jack Linskins, VIC station manager, Sarah Hewitt, athletics director, Aaron Bouye, Justin Lutz, Jade Osterhout, and the entire athletics department. 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Post-game coverage coming up in just a couple of moments. For Parker Feldman and Molly Golden, I'm Luke Fitzpatrick. Thank you for tuning in tonight.
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1: 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Bombers post-game show as Ithaca falls in five sets to Carnegie Mellon. Farrell Hudson alongside Anthony Levante. And Anthony, there were spurts of energy for the Bombers, but ultimately not enough as they suffer a five-set defeat.
2: I mean, this is something that Coach Stilwell is honestly looking for throughout this season. A game against the number 12 team in Division III, and you send it to five sets. It's honestly not something to necessarily hang your heads upon if you're Ithaca. It's a more of a learning experience, especially considering both times during this game for both sides, it was a come from behind to get the sets back.
1: We'll look at the positives, though. Another double-digit kill effort from Naomi Klaus. That presence at the front of the net, fourth year as a Bomber. Over 1,000 kills just achieved that mark. She's really set the tone for this Bombers offense.
2: And that's been something that this team has kind of built themselves upon. Having those outside hitters that just out of nowhere can come out and send something through. Wesley Slavin sets it up. One of those to Klaus or Gabriela Gonzalez-Abreu, who's going to hammer it on home. And that's what the Bombers, that's their identity for this season. Now, right there, doesn't end up happening there with Carnegie Mellon. The Tartans come out strong, but overall, very strong effort by the Bombers.
1: Do you consider it potentially deflating going up against three nationally ranked opponents? The record now 1-2. You beat a number three team and you sweep them in three sets in Berry College, but then you lose the next two to a number 13 and a number 12 ranked opponent.
2: What I'll say is, you know, it's just the start of something. When you get knocked down, it's not the fact that you got knocked down. It's how do you bounce back into it? And that's what the Bombers are going to end up looking at for this one. You know, you got Johns Hopkins tomorrow morning, so you have to work through that. Number nine, they play next up here against Babson. And then you got Babson, two teams that also haven't seen a ranked opponent, just like Carnegie Mellon, but they're ranked for a reason. These coaches understand where they should be spotted, and right now the Bombers, they just have to look at what went well, what they need to improve upon, and just capitalize on it for tomorrow morning.
1: So Ithaca takes on Johns Hopkins tomorrow morning. Babson in the nightcap. Johns Hopkins and Babson coming up on the Ithaca Athletic Stream. This is the Bomber Invitational Tournament here on this September 12th weekend. Farrell Hudson and Anthony Levante with you on VIC Radio, wrapping up for now from Ben Light Gymnasium. Once again, the final score in five sets, the Carnegie Mellon Tartans 3 and the Ithaca Bombers 2. We'll see you later.
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1: When the red flashing lights on a school bus come on and the stop sign comes out, you must stop. In New York State, you cannot move again until the red flashing lights go off and the stop sign is retracted, or until the driver or a traffic officer signals it is okay to pass. You must stop even on the opposite side of a divided highway. If you decide it's okay to risk a child's life and pass a stopped school bus, you could face fines or even have your license revoked. Is it really worth it? Always obey the school bus stopping law in your state.